0: track entitled Mi Gente, Spanish for My People. This is a track from the new project from saxophonist Lakeisha Benjamin. We Dream is the project. And that was featuring on trumpet from New Orleans, Chief Zion Atunde Ajua, formerly Christian Scott. And Mickey Hayama on the piano just sounded so good. And before that, Warren Wolf with Ramsey Lewis's Sun Goddess on Warren's latest album. This is KUVO, Recuvo Jazz, Denver's Jazz. 17 minutes after 6 o'clock on your Tuesday evening. Jeff Anderson in here at 8 with the Tuesday Night Beat and Vinyl Vault at 8:30 tonight. Taking a look at traffic. Looks like we have an incident still in the tech center. Northbound 25 after County Line Road before Dry Creek. Looks like it's backed up to about Lincoln Avenue there on the south side. And on I-70, eastbound on the east side, still shows that stalled semi there in the left main line lane. It's been there for hours at Central Park Boulevard, eastbound 70. So we'll keep an eye on that. All right, Denver weather, breezy tonight. There could be a passing light rain shower or one of those dry storms, you know, lightning and no rain. So those are dangerous, you know, so you want to stay inside for your thunder. Overnight low 56, and then sunny and hot again for our Wednesday tomorrow, high 90. Right now it's 85 downtown here at KUVO. All right, in this next set, we've got some Carmen Lundy, some Doug Beavers, and we're going to kick the set off from 1961. Dexter Gordon, saxophonist, from his album Doing All Right. And this is Dexter on the tenor sax, Freddie Hubbard trumpet, Horace Parlin on piano, George Tucker on the bass, and Al Harewood on the drums. And we're going to hear For Regulars Only, and that's straight ahead on KUVO.
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Carmen Lundy. This is from her debut studio album back in the 80s, 85, I think. Good Morning Kiss, Time is Love. Before that, Jack Walrath with Children, and Doug Beavers for Gil Evans, new rumba. And we started the set with Dexter Gordon for Regulars Only here on Denver's Jazz, 89.3 KUVO. At 6:30, 8:22 in front of 7 o'clock on your Tuesday night. I'm Paul Donovan, Jeff Anderson in here at 8 o'clock tonight with the Tuesday Night Beat and then Vinyl Vault. All right, so our big party is coming up August 15th. It's a Saturday. Got to have the big parties on a Saturday, right? This is at Ballastieri Vineyards, our Live at the Vineyards, the big band Etienne Charles and his Creole Orchestra, and from New Orleans, Tanya Boyd Cannon on the vocals. It's just going to be a party. We got food, drink, and jazz, and silent auction, and it is a party, and it's a lot of fun. So tickets and tables going fast at kuvo.org. All right, we're going to go back to, this is a shout-out to Shirley Scott, organist, and it's called One for Shirley, Tim Warfield, and on the Hammond B3 on this recording, Pat Bianchi. Terrell Stafford on a trumpet on this one as well. And we're going to hear it. One for Shirley, the title track from this album on KUVO.

0: on the bass, Chuck Bergeron. And this is his new project. It's called Bass and Face, and just released. 2 degrees east, 3 degrees west. And you go, well, that sounded like Kevin Mahogany. And he hasn't been around, he hasn't been here with us since 2017, I think, is when he passed. But this was a recording that Chuck has been hanging on to for a long time. In fact, there are 10 premier vocalists on this project. Tierney Sutton, Kurt Elling, Alan Harris, Mark Murphy, Cheryl Benteen, Renee Marie, among others. Bass and Face, yeah. Tim Warfield before that. One for Shirley, as in Shirley Scott. Here on KUVO, Kuvo Jazz, I'm Paul Donovan on this Tuesday evening. Jeff Anderson in here at 8. And checking the traffic board. Looks like that incident still in the tech center on the south end. Coming north on 25, right after County Line Road. Accident still blocking two left lanes there. Backups to, it looks like it's slow from about Ridgegate. And then on the north side, northbound 25, right after 58th Avenue, there's an accident reported there. It doesn't say what lane it's in, but yeah, it's slow from about 20th going north. Denver weather, breezy tonight, a passing shower possible. Could even get one of those dry, gusty storms with dangerous lightning, even though you may not get much rain out of the clouds. 56 by morning, sunny and hot for our Wednesday tomorrow, high of about 90. Right now it's 84 downtown here at KUVO. Going to hit our Latin side here. Juan Carlos Quintero, Cuban love song. That's next on KUVO.
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0: track called La Ventura, Arturo Sandoval and his brand new project entitled Sangu. Very nice sound. And Emmett Cohen with Thelonious Monk's Well You Needn't, and that's from Emmett Cohen's latest collection by the same name here on KUVO, Denver's Jazz, 89.3. It's 14 minutes after 7 o'clock on your Tuesday evening. I'm Paul Donovan. Jeff Anderson in here tonight at 8 o'clock with the Tuesday Night Beat and Vinyl Vault. Can't wait to hear that. All right, checking traffic. It looks like we have one incident, and this is northbound 25 right after 58th Avenue. It's still there. It's been there for about an hour. Left lane is blocked there from that accident. Backups to about 20th. And that looks about it. Denver weather, breezy tonight. A passing shower. If you hear any rumbling, it could be one of those dry storms. So, yeah, just as dangerous as the ones that rain on you. Down to 56. And then tomorrow, sunny, hot for our Wednesday high of about 90. Right now, it's 83 downtown here at KUVO. So, Freddie Hubbard, this is his studio debut from 1967, Backlash. And the standout track on this one. With Freddie on the trumpet, James Spaulding on the sax and flute, Albert Daly piano, Bob Cunningham bass, Otis Ray Appleton on the drums, Ray Barretto on the percussion. We're going to hear The Return of the Prodigal Son. That's next on KUVO.
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Tune called Some Other Time, which originally was composed by Leonard Bernstein, and that was from a 1944 Broadway musical On the Town. Well, reimagined by John Clayton and Renee Marie from the new collection entitled To O Duo. And before that, Kenny Garrett with John Coltrane, Hargrove, Bobby Sinabria before that, and we started the set with Freddie Hubbard, Return of the Prodigal Son. Here on KUVO, KUVO Jazz. I'm Paul Donovan. Here in about 3 weeks, Miami electropop duo Afro Beta performs a live concert on the rooftop terrace right here at the Buell Public Media Center, where KUVO is located, 21st and Arapahoe, Saturday, July 25th. 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That's going to be a great show. All right, so Coloradan Will Swindler has an album release show coming up, not tomorrow, but Thursday at Nocturne. Album release. So we're going to play something from his 11th Space Bugs album, Pavlov's Daughter. And here it is on KUVO.

0: Jose James and Christian McBride, big band from the Grammy-winning album. Without further ado, Volume 1, Art Blakey's Moanin'. And before that, Sean Mason. We also heard a little bit of Will Swindler's Levinette and a Pavlov's Daughter. Will Swindler with an album release show at Nocturne here in a couple of nights. This is KUVO. I'm Paul Donovan. Thank you so much for listening. Hope you enjoyed the music this afternoon. Jeff Anderson is here next with the Tuesday Night Beat. Tell us what you got coming up.
1: Hey, Paul. Well, we have a couple of things, you know. The usual vinyl vault at 8:30, and tonight it's a new album, a 2026 release.
0: Which is rare.
1: That's right. Usually we're just wallowing in the 80s and 70s and
0: sure.
1: stuff like that.
0: Yeah, but we're not wallowing.
1: Yeah, no. We're going to be dancing to this one. It's the band is called The Breaks. And it features Eddie Roberts from the New Master Sounds on guitar and Robert Walter from Grey Boy All-Stars on keyboards and Stanton Moore from Galactic on the drums. And he knows how to do that. And then at 9:30, we'll have an interview with vibraphonist Bill Ware, who stopped by the station about a week and a half ago, and I had a chance to chat with him and his stories about the Jazz Passengers and Debbie Harry and stuff like that.
0: So good stories.
1: Yeah.
0: You know, tease us a little bit.
1: Debbie Harry, Blondie, you know.
0: Oh, sure.
1: They were in the same band. You know. Yeah, the Jazz Passengers. Yeah.
0: All right.
1: Yeah.
0: Sounds great. Okay, so Jeff's up next with the Tuesday Night Beat. I'm going to leave you with Eddie Lockjaw Davis and Afro Jaws. Next on KUV. I don't know why I did that.
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0: Jamais Paris. I think I've got it. Of course, I'll forget it in 30 seconds. But Jamais Paris. That's Gino Amato featuring Veronica Swift on the vocals. And it's kind of ironic because the name of the album is Latin Crossroads 2. But then they're singing about I Love Paris. You know, Latin, Paris, whatever. It worked. That was a good tune. Veronica Swift. And before that, Horace Silver from his album, The Heart Bop Grand Pop. I Want You, name of that tune. And we started off with Jean-Luc Ponty and a snappy little thing called New Country from his album, Imaginary Voyage. Brings us to about 13 past 8 o'clock here at KUVO. Jeff Anderson here with you for another Tuesday edition of The Night Beat. Going up until 10 o'clock tonight. We've got a couple of things coming up between now and then. At 8:30, of course, we have the Vinyl Vault, and tonight we're featuring a funky little thing from a new band called The Breaks, an album that just came out a couple of months ago, and featuring Eddie Roberts and Stanton Moore and Robert Walter. So you want to check that out at 8:30. And then at 9:30 this evening, we've got interview with Bill Ware. He's a vibist, vibraphone player. He's been around for a while, done a lot of different things. Most recently, he has an album out on Sunnyside Records called Martian Sunset that we've been playing around here at KUVO. So that'll happen at 9:30. In the meantime, we have a couple of words here and then some more music right on the other side.
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0: Well, big anniversary on Saturday. 250 years since the signing of the Declaration of Independence. What is that? The semi-quincentennial, I think. And, of course, on August 1st, it's the sesquicentennial for Colorado, 150 years. And there's a word for both of those happening simultaneously, and I really can't remember that, although it sounds something like semi-sesquicentennial or whatever it was. 50 years ago, it was a lot easier. 1976, that was the bicentennial. 200 years, that was easy. That was easy. And we have a song from that period right now. This is from Ray Manzarek. He was the keyboard player for The Doors, and he did a couple of albums after Jim Morrison died. And, you know, Manzarek drew from a lot of different sources. Classical music, for example, you know, the Bach-type lick there on Light My Fire, that sort of thing, but a lot of jazz, too. So this tune is the Bicentennial Blues from Ray Manzarek from his album The Whole Thing Started with Rock and Roll. Now it's Out of Control. Too many words in that title, but... anyway, this is what Ray Manzarek was thinking about America at 200 years, 50 years ago. So, Bicentennial Blues on KUVO Jazz.

0: There's one from Conrad Herwig from his Latin side, another one of those Latin side projects. This one, the Latin side of McCoy Tyner, and one of Tyner's more famous compositions. He recorded it quite a few times. Nice version right there. It's called Passion Dance. Conrad Herwig covering McCoy Tyner. And before that, we heard the Bicentennial Blues from Ray Manzarek. Yeah, America, love it or leave it. You know, that was from back in the Vietnam era, where the folks that thought that the Vietnam War was a really good idea would say that to the people that were protesting against the war. Yeah, America, love it or leave it. Yeah, okay, well, we now have over 50 years of hindsight on that one, so you can draw your own conclusions. Anyway, America 250 coming up on Saturday, July 4th, 2026. What are you doing that day? Yeah, fireworks, you know, hot dogs, burgers, that kind of thing, I suppose. Yeah, why not? You can think about the Constitution, too. How about that? Okay, let's do a couple of words here. And then we have the Vinyl Vault, because it's 8:30. And that means it's time for the Vinyl Vault here at KUVO. We do this every Tuesday at 8:30. And tonight we've got an album from a band called The Breaks, a 2026 release, which we'll get to right after two of these.
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0: Okay, the Vinyl Vault. We do it every Tuesday at 8:30. Something a little bit different coming out of the basement, but tonight we have an album that is so new that it has not made it down to the basement yet. In fact, this one just was released a couple of months ago on May 1st of 2026, so it's officially 2 months old today. The band is called The Breaks, a new band. It's been called a funk supergroup. It features Eddie Roberts of New Master Sounds fame on guitar, Stanton Moore of Galactic on the drums, and Robert Walter of Grey Boy All-Stars on organ. And they're helped out by some other folks here. Pedro Segundo is on here with some percussion. And they have a horn section on a few of these tracks. Brad Walker on saxophone, John Mitchell Bradford on trumpet, and Big Sam Williams of Big Sam's Funky Nation on trombone. So the album is on Color Red Music, which is a record label that Eddie Roberts started, and it's based here in Denver because Eddie Roberts lives in Denver now, although he's from England. So we've got some brand new fresh vinyl for you. So let's start off with a track called Inheritance Powder, and then we'll get into one entitled Party Like a Rich Kid, and then we'll take a break and do another one after that. But for now, let's check it out. It's The Breaks on the Vinyl Vault on KUVO Jazz.

You're tuned to the Vinyl Vault on KUVO. Music right there from the band The Breaks, from a brand new album from them just 2 months old. Finished up with a track called Party Like a Rich Kid, and right before that, Goldilocks. Both of those. Actually, we heard Inheritance Powder before Party Like a Rich Kid. Goldilocks is coming up next. Okay, that's it's so easily confused. The Breaks featuring Robert Walter, Eddie Roberts, and Stanton Moore, among a few other folks on here. And it's a release on Code Red Music, based in the Denver area. And by the way, in case you couldn't tell, this particular album that we're listening to has been pressed on gray turquoise vinyl. Very cool. Yeah, it's very cool. All right, let's do one more. As I mentioned, we're going to do the track Goldilocks from The Breaks. You're tuned to the Vinyl Vault. It's KUVO Jazz.

Music from the Breaks on the Vinyl Vault on KUVO, a track called Goldilocks. And we heard three songs from the Breaks. Before that, Party Like a Rich Kid and Inheritance Powder is what started it off back around 8:30 or so. The Breaks with a new album just came out on May 1st, and it's basically a new band with Robert Walter of Grey Boy All-Stars, Eddie Roberts of New Master Sounds, and Stanton Moore of Galactic. And they're joined by Pedro Segundo on percussion, Brad Walker on sax, John Mitchell Bradford on trumpet, and Big Sam Williams of Big Sam's Funky Nation on the trombone. A new album from The Breaks on dazzling gray turquoise vinyl. Pretty cool. Yeah, it's a release on the Color Red Music record label, label based here, and headed by Eddie Roberts, as a matter of fact. Okay, the Vinyl Vault. We do that every Tuesday around 8:30 around here at KUVO, something a little bit different coming out of the basement. And next week we'll get back to our usual thing with something from 1979 from composer and keyboardist Bernie Krause and an album called Citadels on Tacoma Records, of all things. Some pretty cool stuff. Some Latin on one side of the album with the Machu Picchu suite, inspired by that city high on the mountain in Brazil, in Peru, more like it, and some African beats on the other side. So it's a pretty cool album. Check it out next Tuesday at 8:30 on KUVO. Let's keep it going. Take us up to the top of the hour and do a classic here from Jimmy and Jeannie Cheatham with Meet Me With Your Black Drawers On. It's KUVO, Kuvo Jazz.

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1: No drawers at all. Is that what he said? I think so. Yeah, meet me with your black drawers on. I think that's a standing offer. That one's from Jimmy and Jeannie Cheatham from their album Back to the Hood. Meet me with your black drawers on. Yeah, okay. It's just past 9 o'clock. You're tuned to KUVO. Jeff Anderson here with you up until 10 o'clock tonight. At 9:30 this evening, we're going to have some pieces of an interview I did with vibraphonist Bill Ware. And he stopped by the studio about a week and a half ago and chatted about all kinds of things, including his new album, as well as his work with the Jazz Passengers that sometimes featured Debbie Harry on vocals from Blondie. Pretty interesting combination there. But right now we need to do the Legal ID, and then right on the other side of that we'll have something from Ray Vega and Thomas Marriott on Kuvo Jazz.
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0: Oh, man, that one makes my eyes water. Tell you what, that's how you sing the blues. No question about it. Sarah Vaughan, the great Sarah Vaughan from the Duke Ellington Songbook, Volume 2. I ain't got nothing but the blues. Sarah Vaughan on KUVO. And right before that, we heard from Pat Metheny from his 2020 album entitled, let's see. Anyway, we heard the track Wide and Far from Pat Metheny. We started off with Ray Vega and Thomas Marriott with a tune entitled Front Row Family. Hey, you're tuned to KUVO. It's about 23 past 9 o'clock right now. Jeff Anderson here with you doing the night beat up until 10 o'clock. And we've got an interview with vibraphonist Bill Ware coming up at 9:30 in just a few minutes. So let's do a couple of words here, and then we'll get one more tune in before we get the interview started.
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0: How about some Herbie Hancock? Here's one from Speak Like a Child, the Sorcerer on Kuvo Jazz.

0: Herbie Hancock and the Sorcerer from Speak Like a Child. You're tuned to KUVO. Jeff Anderson here with you. It's 9:30 right now. We've got an interview with vibraphonist Bill Ware coming up right after a couple of quick words.
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0: Well, about a week and a half ago, vibraphonist Bill Ware from New York stopped by the studio, and I had a chance to talk to him a bit. He's had a long and varied career, lots of different things that he's done over the years. And we talk about that a little bit in the interview. Most recently, he had an album that came out in November of last year on Sunnysign Records called Martian Sunset. And got a lot of airplay here on KUVO because, you know, it's pretty good stuff. So let's do a little bit of the interview, and then that'll be followed by a track from that album. We'll hear Happy Bird from Bill Ware and the Club Bird All-Stars. And then we'll get back to the interview after that. So let's check it out. Okay, Bill, we've been playing your latest release here on KUVO, Martian Sunset. That was late 2025 is when that came out.
3: Yeah.
0: And has that had some success around the country?
3: It's on Sunnyside Records, and we just had the record release party, and the record has been received well. It's the reviews that we've gotten have been very positive. We'll see after about, I don't know, maybe 6 months. We'll see how it runs. This is my first release on an actual jazz label. I did most of my releases on the Knitting Factory label, which is an indie label and
0: associated with the nightclub of the same name.
3: But under back when Michael Dorff owned the company. That was a nice step up in terms of recognition and especially in the jazz world, because I've kind of made my bones, I guess, as more of a crossover artist with the band Groove Collective in the 90s. It was more of a crossover, blending jazz with dance and hip hop and grooves. And, of course, Steely Dan, which just blends jazz with rock.
0: Yeah, you went on tour with them.
3: Yeah, we toured in the 90s, 93, 94, 95 when they came out. I'm on the CD Alive in America. So that gave me some exposure in that. So I got a lot of studio work as sort of a lower budget Roy Ayers. They wanted Roy, but, you know, well, we got this other guy. He's really good, too. So I would get a lot of gigs back in the day, but that, you know, sort of in that crossover world. So my background, really, and my training and my whole focus has been more straight ahead, but I always seem to veer off with the Jazz Passengers, of course, was the main band that brought me to New York City when I was living in New Jersey, and I was kind of relatively unknown. I was making my money actually as a bass player and an arranger for Latin music.

0: It's music from vibraphonist Bill Ware and the Club Bird All-Stars from their recent album Martian Sunset and a track called Happy Bird. You're tuned to KUVO, and we'll continue on with another segment of my recent interview with Bill Ware. And we'll follow that up with a track from the Jazz Passengers that Bill Ware is on, featuring Debbie Harry on vocals. And we'll hear the track Imitation of a Kiss from their album Individually Twisted on KUVO. So Jazz Passengers, that featured Debbie Harry for some of the time.
1: Yeah. The Jazz Passengers, I mean, it's really difficult to really have an original sound in music in general, I would say. And especially in the jazz world, and not when you're sort of an A-lister like Miles or Train or, you know, Herbie, recently passed Sonny. Not so much, but when you're kind of lesser known bands, it's very difficult to have an original sound. And the Jazz Passengers under Roy Nathanson and Curtis Fulks, they really had an original kind of idea of what they were going for with that band. And the record labels, you know, they're salesmen. They're always trying to figure out what kind of angle can we, how can we, because they love the music, you know, a lot of times, you know, especially back in the day, you had labels that really cared and they loved the music, but they didn't know, weren't quite sure how to sell it. So at one point, Hal Wilner, who was the producer of, you know, famed producer for Saturday Night Live and a million other projects.
0: Lots of things.
1: Hal, he loved the band, and his whole thing is putting together different acts and different people and shows, and he's a music curator, you know, supervisors extraordinaire. So he had the idea of doing a record featuring the band and then all these different singers that he was able to corral into recording with us. And some not so much. Like Donald Fagen was actually supposed to be one of them, but Donald at the last minute decided, nah, I don't think so. So we had Mavis Staples, Debbie Harry, as you mentioned, Elvis Costello, Jimmy Scott, Little Jimmy Scott.

0: Blondie was not touring and recording at that point, and the lead guitarist, Chris Stein, was very sick and was coming out of a really bad illness. And so she wasn't performing with them, and she was looking for something to do musically. And I think Linda Ronstadt had just come out with a jazz record. And, you know, so it's like, maybe, you know, she's getting older, you know, maybe singing rock and roll, punk, rock, jazz, whatever music you consider Blondie as. Maybe, you know, maybe she could try something different. You know, Linda had done it, and a couple other big stars had moved. I think Rod Stewart had done a jazz record around that time. A bunch of big stars like her had done jazz records. So she got introduced to Roy, and she really liked what was happening with the Jazz Passengers, and she sung on In Love, and she ended up liking the band. And then, you know, you do one gig and that goes well, you do another, and then, you know, her management gets involved, and we were actually able to tour the United States for the first time, whereas before, without Debbie, we couldn't really tour the States. But with Debbie as a headliner,
1: yeah, get the draw there.
0: Yeah, you have a draw there, and she already has her crowd, and so it was quite a...
1: So did you do some Blondie songs on that tour?
0: We did do some Blondie songs. We did a couple of Blondie songs, Tide is High, right? We did about three or four Blondie songs. And we did them like in a different vein, you know.
2: Jazz Passenger style.
0: Yeah, very swing where it wasn't supposed to be, or, you know, different things. And Debbie also, and then through that association, I had some other spin-off projects from Groove Collective. And one of the projects was called Groove Thing on the April label, which is really a house music dance label. He wanted to have some other styles also, so he hired myself and Jay Rodriguez, the saxophone player from Groove Collective.

0: Music from the Jazz Passengers, featuring Debbie Harry of Blondie on the vocals. Imitation of a Kiss, Individually Twisted, name of the album. Also featured Bill Ware on the vibes. Got one more segment of my interview with Bill Ware, and then we'll follow that up with another track from Martian Sunset of Bill Ware and the Clubbird All-Stars here on KUVO. Okay, well, let's see. More recently, you've been doing things like scoring movies and a little bit of classical music even.
1: Yeah, well, I don't know how classic it is. If you ask, when I write classical music, you ask the classical players, they go, that's jazz. You ask a jazz guy, oh, that's classical. But you ask a real classical musician, that's not classical, that's jazz.
0: All genres have to move forward.
1: Yeah,
0: okay.
1: Right. Well, I think of it as, to me, it's classical music, but it's kind of not really like classic. It's more pseudo classical music. Because of Debbie, again, with the Jazz Passengers, we got a commission in 2001, I think. It was maybe 2000 or 2001 from the Buffalo Philharmonic to write orchestral arrangements for the Buffalo Philharmonic of the Jazz Passengers songs that Debbie sings on.
0: Okay, so that was one of those, the band is going to play with a symphony type of deal?
1: Yes, yeah.
0: Okay.
2: With Debbie in front.
1: The inside scoop is, this is just what I observed, but I think the chairman of the board of the Buffalo Philharmonic liked Debbie.
2: And well, who doesn't?
1: Okay. This was right, exactly. Who
0: does? Why not?
1: And he wanted to meet Debbie and do something, a production with Debbie. So that's why this came about. And it's a lot less expensive, I think, to hire the Jazz Passengers than it is Blondie. So we ended up doing, it was crazy, too, because we got this commission. And then by the time, you know, the ink dried on all the paperwork and everything that had to be figured out and the timing of it. Long story short, okay, we have 10 songs. We need 10 full orchestral arrangements. It had to be finished in October. So it had to be done by the time everything was done. We didn't start doing the writing until June. So I had June, July, and August to write 10 full orchestral arrangements.
0: It was a busy summer.
1: And I was the only member in the band who had any experience at all writing for orchestra. Break out the Walter Piston book and break out my college books and, dust up on orchestra. So I spent like a month researching orchestral writing and then dug in and I wrote one. And when I finished one, I realized that if I worked on this 13 hours a day for the entire 3 months, I would just barely have enough time to finish it. So that's what I did. The entire summer, I didn't leave the apartment except to eat and once in a while to see friends. And I worked on these arrangements and I think I kind of lost my mind a little bit. And I have never been the same. I became addicted to writing. And then the very first, I had taken all this Brahms music and rearrange these Brahms themes to fit some of the Jazz Passengers. So I would start out with this very familiar Brahms melody, and then it would morph itself into Dog and Sand or whatever Jazz Passenger song. Imitation of a Kiss. We have a song, Imitation of a Kiss. And it would morph from Brahms into the Imitation of a Kiss. And then I would use the Brahms melodies to go out and segue. And so I had all this fancy orchestral, and the orchestra really loved it because usually when they do these pops kind of things, they're schlocky and whoever wrote them is just like, you know, filling up space, you know, so you get a lot of whole notes and it's real boring. But I went crazy and really wrote. And then the first rehearsal, when you hear the full orchestra playing your music, I cried. It was just, oh, my God.

0: Music from Bill Ware and the Club Bird All-Stars from their recent album Martian Sunset. That Dirty Road, name of that tune. And thanks to Bill Ware for stopping by the studio about a week and a half ago for the interview, which we just heard over the last half hour. So thanks for that, Bill. Well, I'm Jeff Anderson. I got to go. Mo is here, and he's going to take care of the Jazz Odyssey starting right after this.
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I'm your host and guide, Ramo, aka Mo Velez. Gonna be with you until midnight tonight. Hope you can stay up late with me. Keep the vibes flowing. Some brand new music to start out the show tonight. We just heard one there from Kokoroko out of the UK. Tune from their live release from Metropolis Studios. We heard Express Your Love. Beautiful stuff there from Kokoroko on the ever favorite Brownswood recordings. Definitely a top label for the show. And starting off the top of the show, we heard from Nubian Twist. Tune from their brand new release, Chasing Shadows, we heard Azimuth. And as always, I am live and direct here in the studio. If you want to hit me on the text line, that number is 303-291-0666. It's KUVO.

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0: City Park Jazz is celebrating its 40th anniversary with outdoor concerts every Sunday night at 6 p.m. at City Park Pavilion. This Sunday, it's a brass band extravaganza featuring the Bourbon Brass Band and the Bada Boom Brass Band.
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1: 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I'm your host and guide, Mo Velez. We just heard one there from Jahari Masamba Unit. Great link up between two legendary producers and musicians, Madlib and Kareem Riggins, also an amazing drummer. The album we heard was Pardon My French, and the track from that album was called Trop de Cool. And just before that, sending it back to 1974, the title track between another legendary collaboration, Carlos Santana and Alice Coltrane. And the title track from that release is called Illuminations. And just before that, we heard from drummer Nate Smith, featuring Sage on the vocals there. The song is called Big Fish from the 2025 release Live Action. And if you want the full track list, you can always head over to kvo.org. And while you're there, you can donate to the station, check out some live events going on around town, get some info on your favorite releases and artists. It's a good time. All right, I got one from Joe Armin Jones coming up right now. It's KUVO.

On the next Vinyl Vault, we'll have a 1979 album from keyboardist and composer Bernie Krause entitled Citadels. Half of the album was inspired by Machu Picchu in Peru, and the other side of the album is inspired by African rhythms. Join me, Jeff Anderson, for the next Vinyl Vault this Tuesday at 8:30 on KUVO.

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I am Chem, I am Kush, I am Meroe, I am Itu.

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1: All right, we are closing out the first hour here on the Tuesday Night Jazz Odyssey. I am your host, Mo Velez. We just heard one there from Shabaka Hutchings, better known as simply Shabaka now. One from his 2024 release, Perceive Its Beauty, Acknowledge Its Grace. We heard Song of the Motherland. And before that, we heard from Pacific Northwest artist Anchor Song. One from his 2021 release, Mirage. We heard the song New World. And just before that, we heard from vocalist Cleo Soul. Song called Life Will Be from her 2023 album Gold. And just before that, we heard from Jarami, one from the 2017 album Sketches. We heard the song Fredonia Drive. And again, as always, you can head over to kvo.org to check out the full track list. And you can also stream the shows for up to 2 weeks after they've aired. So if you fall asleep on the couch, or, you know, if you had something going on, don't worry about it. You can always tune back in later. It's a nice new feature they've added recently. For the last one for this hour, we are going to hear from Alpha Mist out of the UK with one called Genda. It's Kuvo.

Eddie and Charles and his Creole Orchestra will bring an array of Caribbean rhythms, showcasing Charles' work with his large group at this year's Live at the Vineyards on Saturday, August 15th. 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

Okay, we are getting into the second hour here on the Tuesday Night Jazz Odyssey. I am your host and guide, Romo, a.k.a. Mo Velez, rocking with you till midnight tonight. Just heard one there from the British band Ebby Soda. Title track from their release, Gated Community with a Public Pool. And starting off, or sorry, just before that, we heard from it's actually a remix of a Lee Scratch Perry tune called 100 Pounds of Summer. The remix done by the legendary Tricky. Also featuring Green Tea Pang on the vocals there. And starting off the top of the hour, we heard from drummer Yusef Days. Tune from his 2023 release, Black Classical Music, we heard Birds of Paradise. And about to play a tune here from the amazing duo Domi and JD Beck. We've got a new album coming out called Who Asked? And that is due on July 31st, so basically a month. We get some new music from them. Should be pretty good. We're gonna hear their tune, Whoa, from their album, Not Tight. It's Kubo.

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0: Nice stuff there from Shuko. You heard the track Autumn 96 from the 2018 release, 1996. And just before that, we heard from bassist Ronnie Boykins. Tune from the 1975 album, The Will Come Is Now. We heard Starlight at the Wonder Inn. And as mentioned, we heard starting off that set from Domi and J.D. Beck. Tune called Whoa, featuring Kurt Rosenwinkel on the guitar from their 2022 album, Not Tight. I'm your Tuesday night Jazz Odyssey host, Mo Velez, and we've got some good stuff in store for you, as always, every Tuesday night, the last half hour of the Jazz Odyssey is devoted to the purely electronic side of the spectrum. Dip into our catalog to bust out those drum machines and synths. Still keep it jazzy, still keep it melodic, harmonic, groovy. But, you know, letting it loose a little bit too. We're going to start it off with one from producer, DJ, musician Kareem Ali. A tune from him called New Feel. He's got some new music coming out soon. Looking forward to hearing from that. In the meantime, we're going to bump this. It's Kuvo.
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I've been your host and guide, Rumo, a.k.a. Mo Velez. We just heard one there from UK producer and DJ Seb Wildwood. Track called Relocation.zip. And before that, going back to 2010 with Jamie XX and Gil Scott Heron. New York is killing me. From the release, We're New Here. And just before that, we heard from Bubble Love, also known as Ross from Friends. Tune called Love from the 2024 release, Bubble Love. And just before that, we heard from Machine Drum. Track from the 2020 release of You of You, we heard Star. And that is it for me. I'm going to get out of here. Thanks as always for tuning in. Big shout out to the Techs crew every time. Going to close it out with one from Detroit producer, DJ, musician Wajid, Motor City Madness. It's KUVO.

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3: A proud part of Rocky Mountain Public Media.

What a beautiful composition. Lawns from Carla Bley, composer, pianist, from her recording Sextet, supported by Larry Willis on piano, Steve Swallow bass, Victor Lewis drums, Don Elias on percussion. Right before that, we heard from the Baltimore Jazz Collective, self-titled recording, composition, Intercession, composed by Quincy Phillips, who's on drums, Sean Jones, trumpet, Todd Marcus, bass clarinet, Alex Brown, piano, Chris Fun on bass. Let's continue with Lady Blackbird, also known as Marley Monroe, from Black Acid Soul, Beware the Stranger.

bassist, composer, and educator Carol V. Dashiell Jr. from his recording entitled Lineage. We heard his composition, Peace, Prayer, Pastoral. Let's continue with Miss Cassandra Wilson from Blue Skies with her rendition of Shall We Dance?

John Coltrane on tenor from Coltrane Jazz, recorded December 2nd, 1959, with the Wynton Kelly piano, Paul Chambers bass, Jimmy Cobb drums. The composition, Fifth House. You're with D. Alexander. This is Jazz.

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Bobby Timmons, piano, Sam Jones, bass, Jimmy Cobb, drums. From this here is Bobby Timmons with his composition, Dat Dare, recorded January 14th, 1960, released on the Riverside label. Thank you so much for joining me during this hour. Great music in store for you. So happy that you decided to hang out with me during this time. I really appreciate it. So I'm going to make it worth our while because I'm right here with you. So please stay with me as we take this journey together. You with D. Alexander, this is Jazz.

tearful looks. Hold up well in poems and books.

From Makonda, Ken McIntyre from the recording, The Complete United Artists Sessions, we heard his composition, Reflections. Born in Boston, his father played mandolin, and he started his musical life on the bugle when he was 8 years old, followed by piano. He served 2 years in the U.S. Army, and afterwards he attended Boston University, where he studied with Gigi Grice, Charlie Mariano, and Andy McGee. In 1960, he recorded as a leader with Eric Dolphy, and beginning the next year, for the next 6 years, he taught music in public schools. I'm so happy that I had an opportunity to be introduced to the music of this great man by Mr. John Kordeleski and the Makonda Project. I've met these gentlemen in Boston, and I've been working with them. And he has arranged some of my own compositions and also has me sitting in the trumpet section, believe it or not, working with the trumpeters, having a great time. His music is challenging and it has definitely taken me out of my comfort zone, but that's a good thing, right? Coming up is the music from a vocalist by the name of Honey Gordon, who has actually worked with Ken McIntyre on her recording, Honey Gordon Sings. Let's take a listen to My Kokomo. Also accompanied by Wally Richardson guitar, Jackie Bayard piano, George DeVouvier bass, and Ed Shaughnessy on drums. My Kokomo.

Music from Johnny Lytle on Marimbas, The Village Caller. And you've heard it right here with me, D. Alexander. This is Jazz.

From the definitive McCoy Tyner, we heard his composition Search for Peace, supported by Ron Carter bass, Elvin Jones drums, and on tenor, Joe Henderson. And right before that, we heard from Bobby McFerrin from his very first recording, self-titled, with his rendition of Horace Silver's Peace. Absolutely beautiful. Here's Paul Marinaro from Mood Ellington. Do nothing till you hear from me.

Miles Davis from his recording Dig, featuring Sonny Rollins on tenor, as well as Jackie McLean on alto, Walter Bishop Jr. piano, Tommy Potter bass, and Art Blakey on drums. We heard his composition, Bluing. Thank you for joining me during this hour. You're with D. Alexander. Had a great time sharing the music with you. Until we are together again, take care of yourself. This is Jazz.

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Old Devil Moon from Milt Jackson and Company, the album Goodbye with Hubert Laws there on flute, opening this jazz hour. I'm your host, John Hill.

vocalist Vicky Burns singing lyrics to a John Coltrane melody. His song Equinox turned into A Long Way to Go with Art Hirahara at the piano. Sam Bevan was the bassist, Billy Drummond the drummer, Vicky Burns, her album called Lotus Blossom Days. And we opened the set with vibist Milt Jackson, the title track from his album Goodbye, with Cedar Walton at the piano, Hubert Laws on flute, Ron Carter was the bassist, Steve Gadd the drummer, vibist Milt Jackson opening the set. We're listening to jazz. Glad to have you along. I'm John Hill. Bassist Avishai Cohen from Colors, Dayatande.

John Hendricks from 1975, an album called Tell Me the Truth, with Boz Scaggs there on guitar. Hadley Kallman was the saxophonist. John Hendricks writing lyrics for a Hubert Laws melody titled No More. John Hendricks from Tell Me the Truth. Preceded by Herbie Hancock, an album called Quartet from 1981. Essentially the rhythm section from the VSOP band with bassist Ron Carter, drummer Tony Williams, and a 19-year-old Wynton Marsalis there on trumpet, recorded about a month before Wynton made his debut on Columbia Records. Eye of the Hurricane, the tune from the Herbie Hancock album Quartet. Opening the set, a Pat Martino tune called On the Stairs, from an album by the Alternative Guitar Summit, honoring Pat Martino, 14 guitarists in all. That tune featuring guitarists Dave Stryker and Paul Ballenbach, with Desron Douglas on bass and drummer Alan Mednard. The Alternative Guitar Summit, honoring Pat Martino, Volume 1. We are listening to jazz.

That's bassist Major Holly singing along with his bass solo, Toots Thielemans whistling along with his guitar work, Al Gray featured on trombone, Eric Gale on guitar, all from the Quincy Jones album Gula Matari. That was the Nat Adderley tune, Hummin'. And we opened the set with organist Ronnie Foster. Ronnie Foster's album Reboot, that was Sultry Song 2, featuring guitarist Michael O'Neill. I'm John Hill. Thanks for joining me for Jazz This Hour. As always, my pleasure. I'll see you later. From No Cover, No Minimum, Billy Eckstine, circa 1960.

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It's the Brazilian keyboardist Antonio Adolfo, whose albums in the past have honored musicians like Antonio Carlos Jobim, Milton Nascimento, Wayne Shorter, and others. This time it's an album of his own compositions. It's called Octet and Originals. That song, Heart of Brazil, opens this hour of jazz. Hi, I'm your host, John Hill.

The Reuben Wilson Trio, organist Reuben Wilson, the album called Revisited, his tune, Here We Go. With Bob DeVos on guitar, Vincent Ector was the drummer. I was preceded by vocalist Ann Burnell and her husband Mark Burnell at the piano. Little Joe from Chicago, the name of the song, Ann and Mark Chicagoans, along with Josh Ramos on bass. Jim Widlowski was the drummer, and that was Henry Johnson on guitar. Ann Burnell, Mark Burnell, their album called Two for the Road. And we opened that set with keyboardist Antonio Adolfo. Brazilian keyboardist and composer Antonio Adolfo. An album called Octets and Originals. All the tunes on this album written by Antonio. That was Boogie Baião, featuring the band that he's been working with for about a decade now, tenor saxophonist Marcelo Marcines. Danilo Sina was the alto saxophonist, Jesse Sadak on trumpet, Rafael Rocha, the trombonist, Ricardo Silveira on guitar, with Jorge Elder on bass, and Rafael Barata on drums and percussion. Antonio Adolfo, Octet and Originals. We're listening to jazz. I'm John Hill. Here's keyboardist Randy Weston from Volcano Blues.

That is pianist Helen Sung. Her quartet, along with special guests, the string ensemble Harlem Quartet, a Carla Bley composition called Wrong Key Donkey, or Ronky Donkey, if you will. Helen Sung with saxophonist John Ellis. David Wong was the bassist. Kendrick Scott, the drummer. Harlem Quartet is Ilmar Gavilan and Melissa White on violins, violist Jaime Amador, and Felix Umansky was the cellist. Helen Sung, the album is called Quartet Plus. That was preceded by clarinetist Harry Scholar. The album Living Sound, the music of Charles Mingus, the legendary bassist, Charles Mingus, his tune called Peggy's Blue Skylight. Kenny Barron was the pianist, Christian McBride, the bassist, Jonathan Blake on drums, Harry Scholar. And opening the set, talking about legends, guitarist Calvin Keys. Calvin Keys, his album called Blue Keys. We heard Peregrine's Dive. With saxophonist Gary Bartz, trombonist Steve Turay, Henry Franklin was the bassist, Gregory Howe at the piano, Mike Hughes on drums, guitarist Calvin Keys opening that set. We're listening to jazz.

Pianist Arturo O'Farrell from his album Dreaming and Lions, that was Dreams So Gold. Mark Winkler ahead of it from Late Bloomin' Jazz Man, a Lorraine Feather tune called I Always Had a Thing for You. And we opened with Serenade to a Soul Sister from pianist Horace Silver. That was the title track from that album, with Stanley Turrentine on saxophone, Bob Cranshaw was the bassist, drummer Mickey Roker, trumpeter Charles Tolliver. I'm John Hill. Thanks for joining me for jazz. I'll see you later. I Thought About You, solo piano from the Ellis Marsalis Trio album.

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That's a tune called The Source, and it was written by the tenor sax player we heard, Adrian Cunningham, opening up his CD, Jazz Speak. They do speak the language of jazz on this recording. Adrian has quite a trio backing him up, too. Ted Rosenthal on piano, John Clayton on bass, and Jeff Hamilton on drums. We are off and running for an hour of the great American music we call jazz. Dave Schwann here. Thank you for joining us. We wish you and yours all the best. Hope things are going well for you and yours also. A salute to the music of Earth, Wind, and Fire up next. The CD is called Let's Groove. Corey Weeds is here on alto, collaborating with Mike LaDon on the Hammond B3 for many of the arrangements on this recording. Also, Steve Caldestad on tenor, Dave Sekula on guitar, Jason Tiemann, the drummer. So, let's groove.

Eric Reed, with a tune that seems influenced by the great Bud Powell, but nonetheless Eric Reed's own composition there called Bouncin' with Boo Boo. It's from his recording Ebop. Did you notice his quotes in there from Randy Weston's High Fly? Working that in very well. Eric at the piano, Marcus Printup on trumpet, Walter Blanding Jr. on tenor sax, Rodney Whitaker on bass, and Rodney Green on drums. And before that, Let's Groove. From a CD dedicated to the music of Earth, Wind, and Fire, Corey Weeds on alto sax with Mike LaDon on the organ, Dave Sekula guitar, Jason Tiemann drums, and Steve Caldestad on tenor sax. You're listening to Jazz with Dave Juan, and one of the jazz masters up next, Hank Jones at the piano. This is from his recording called Just for Fun. Ray Brown is on bass, Howard Roberts on guitar, and here is a tune written by Hank's brother, Thad Jones. Kids are pretty people.

Piano master Hank Jones with a tune by his brother Thad Jones. Kids Are Pretty People. Hank at the piano, Howard Roberts the guitarist, Ray Brown the bassist. It's from their recording Just for Fun. A master drummer joins those three on other cuts on this recording. Shelley Mann making up quite a quartet on Just for Fun. We hope you're having fun listening to the great American music we call jazz. It's always fun to bring it to you. Dave Schwann here. Please stick around. We have a lot more music to come. We have John Coltrane's music coming up in just a couple minutes, played by two tenor sax players, Pat LaBarbera and Kirk McDonald. But first, I wanted to talk a bit about Hank Jones, because I had the privilege and pleasure of meeting him once or twice. He was not only a great pianist and a great musician, he was a great man. A gentleman's gentleman. And Leonard Feather wrote the liner notes from the recording we just heard, Just for Fun. His final paragraph was, Hank has lived in every area that his immense variety of assignments has offered, but the essence of what he is all about has been captured on these performances. I'm sure Thad Jones and Elvin Jones are still proud when anyone calls them the younger brothers of Hank, the man who started an illustrious family tradition. And that's exactly what he did. Sadly, all three are gone now. Thad Jones, in addition to being one of the great band leaders, co-leading his big band with Mel Lewis, was originally a trumpet player, cornet player, and a flugelhorn player, playing in the great Count Basie band in the 1950s. He was with a stellar trumpet section in that band. And Elvin Jones was a distinctive drummer in the model of Art Blakey, but all three of them, gentlemen's gentlemen, and it was a privilege and a pleasure to see and talk with all three of them up close and personal. I'll always remember sets with them, but since we're talking about Hank Jones for a second, I'll mention the fact that I remember distinctly sets well into the night and into the early morning hours with Hank Jones and a very fine trio. At the Jazz Showcase in Chicago, by the way, run by the late legendary Joe Siegel. Hank Jones continues to influence many pianists and the younger generation. I'm sure that if you ask a lot of those players, they'll say, oh yeah, he influences me. One of the great John Coltrane compositions up next, done at the Rex Jazz and Blues Bar in Toronto in September of 2018. Talking about the Pat LaBarbera Kirk McDonald Quintet here, both of them tenor sax players. Brian Dickinson is here on piano, Neil Swainson is on bass, and Joe LaBarbera on drums for a tune that I would happen to think would be influenced by Miles Davis's So What, John Coltrane's Impressions.

I told you it was beautifully played. John Coltrane's Naima with the SF Jazz Collective. That's from their recording, the SF Jazz Collective 2. Performances recorded during various live performances, obviously. The great Bobby Hutcherson on vibes there, one of the co-founders of the SF Jazz Collective. Isaac Smith on trombone, Nicholas Payton on trumpet, Rennie Rosnes on piano, Matt Penman on bass, Eric Harlan drums, Miguel Zinon on sax, and Joshua Redman also on sax for John Coltrane's Naima. You're listening to Jazz with Dave Schwann from the SF Jazz Collective to Oscar Peterson.

Oscar Peterson from Exclusively for My Friends, The Lost Tapes, and My Romance, done in 1968. Oscar at the piano, Sam Jones the bassist there, with Bobby Durham on drums. It is also on the collection called Oscar Peterson, A Jazz Odyssey. We thank you so much for joining us this hour and hope you enjoyed all the great American music we call jazz. Dave Schwann finishing up with John Snyder from his recording, The Scrapper and Mind Field.

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trumpeter Carl Saunders from his recording Jazz Trumpet and Pick Yourself Up. Also on piano, Josh Nelson, Chuck Burkhofer on bass, Joe LaBarbera on drums. Hi, Dave Schwann here. Glad you've joined us, and thank you for your support of the great American music we call jazz. Pianist and composer Adam Schulman and his sextet up next from their recording Full Tilt. Here is Adam's Fantasy in D-flat.

Pianist and composer Adam Schulman and his sextet from their recording Full Tilt. The tune is called Fantasy in D-flat, with Adam at the piano, Mike Olmos, the trumpeter there, Lyle Link on alto, Patrick Wolfe on tenor, John Boitala on bass, and Evan Hughes on drums. Here's drummer Al Foster

Herbie Hancock's Cantaloupe Island, the tune that opens up the CD Inspirations and Dedications from Al Foster and Al's Quintet. Jeremy Pelt there on trumpet, Dana Stevens on sax, Adam Birnbaum piano, Doug Weiss on bass, and of course Al Foster on drums. You're listening to Jazz with Dave Schwann and Jimmy Green.

Jimmy Green on soprano sax there with Cole Porter's So In Love. That's from Jimmy's recording While Looking Up. And joining Jimmy, Aaron Goldberg on piano, Laga Lund guitar, Ruben Rogers on bass, and Kendrick Scott on drums. We have a lot more jazz to come. Please stay with us. My name's Dave Schwann. Thank you for listening. We have drummer Jason Tiemann and his trio coming up in just a second. First, the First Lady of Song.

from Ella Fitzgerald sings the Cole Porter songbook, All of You, a 1956 recording with Buddy Bregman's orchestra from the CD called T-Man. We're talking about drummer Jason Teeman. His trio, consisting of Ed Cherry on guitar and Kyle Kohler on the Hammond B3, Jason out front on drums, with I Didn't Know What Time It Was.

I didn't know what time it was. A Rodgers and Hart standard done by so many jazz people through the decades, really. That's an old, old song. Done very well here by Jason Thiemann and his trio. Jason on drums, Kyle Kohler on the Hammond B3, and Ed Cherry on guitar from the CD called T-Man. Love what those guys do. It is time for jazz. The right time. It's always the right time for jazz. Dave Schwann here. Thank you again for joining us. And up next, tenor saxophonist Joel Fram and his quartet. Kurt Rosenwinkel is on guitar here with Joe Martin on bass and Otis Brown III on drums from a set recorded live at Smalls in New York City in March of 2011. Billy Strayhorn's Chelsea Bridge.

0: Thank you. Thank you very much. Third open with on guitar. Joe Martin on bass. Otis Brown the third on drums.
1: Music by Duke Ellington's alter ego, as he was known, Billy Strayhorn with Chelsea Bridge. That was Joel Fram on tenor, and Joel giving credit to his counterparts, Kirk Rosenwinkel on guitar, Joe Martin on bass, Otis Brown III on drums. Live at Smalls, that's the name of the CD, Smalls Club in New York City. Sets done in February and March of 2011. We pick up the pace with the Bill Warfield Big Band.

A little circus music from the Bill Warfield Big Band. That's from the recording For Lou, dedicated to trumpeter Lou Soloff. Soloing there, Chris Potter on tenor sax, and before that, Joel Fram with Chelsea Bridge. We thank you so much for joining us this hour and hope you enjoyed all the great American music we call jazz. Dave Schwann finishing up with Joey Alexander and the title cut to his CD, Warnop.

the dynamic duo. Jimmy Smith on the Hammond B3, Wes Montgomery on guitar. That's Wes's tune called The Road Song, also known as OGD on this particular release on the Verve label, a classic recording from Jimmy and Wes called Jimmy and Wes, the dynamic duo, along with Mr. Smith and Mr. Montgomery, Grady Tate on drums, and Ray Barreto on congas, additional percussion. You could call that the dynamic quartet, couldn't you? Well, hello and welcome. You're listening to Jazz. My name is Dave Schwann. As always, we appreciate your support of the great American music we call jazz. We have a piece by Jimmy Smith coming up in just a second. Please stay with us. We wish you and yours all the best. Hope things are going very well for you. The late, great Harold Mayburn up next, recorded live at Smoke, the Supper Club in New York City. A 2-CD set here called The Iron Man. Here he is, The Iron Man, Harold Mayburn, with Jimmy Smith's T-Bone Steak.

0: Thank you, Eric Alexander. Thank you.
1: That's Harold Mayburn and his quartet at Smoke in New York City. Set's done in January of 2018. Now out on a 2-CD set called The Iron Man, live at Smoke. And Jimmy Smith's T-Bone Steak. Of course, Harold on the piano, Eric Alexander on tenor, John Weber on bass, and Joe Farnsworth on drums. You're listening to Jazz with Dave Schwann and drummer Steve Fittick from his recording Battle Lines, a tune that Steve wrote called Hashtag Social Loafing.

Hashtag Social Loafing. Music from the drummer we heard there, Steve Fittick. It's from his recording Battle Lines. Along with Steve, Joe Mondurelli playing trumpet and flugelhorn. Might well have been playing flugelhorn on that cut. Xavier Perez on tenor, Peter Zach on piano, and Michael Karn on bass. Here is drummer Jeff Hamilton.

very nice, lovely piece of music by George Cables called Helen's Song, and very beautifully played by the Jeff Hamilton Trio, with Tamir Handelman on piano, John Hamar on bass, and Jeff on drums, of course. That's from the recording Catch Me If You Can. Coming up, we have a salute to the person who was the last surviving member of the Dave Brubeck Quartet. Talking about bassist Eugene Wright. Please stay with us. My name's Dave Schwann. Thank you for joining us.

0: Bill Evans with My Romance from New Jazz Conceptions. Bassist Eugene Wright was the sole surviving member of the great Dave Brubeck Quartet for many years. Alto saxophonist Paul Desmond dying at the age of 52 back in 1977. And then drummer Joe Morello dying in 2011. Dave himself passing away in 2012. December 5th of that year, one day before his 92nd birthday. But Gene Wright survived up to December 30th of 2020. Dave said that Gene was the person that grounded the group time-wise, gave them the basis for all of their improvisations and various changes in time and meter. And Gene certainly was that grounding force. Also, drummer Joe Morello, whose timing and rhythm was flawless. We have two things that feature Gene Wright now. Gene didn't get to be featured much as a soloist in the recordings that I know of with the Brubeck Quartet, but here are two examples. First, from the great concert in 1963 at Carnegie Hall. This was done in February of that year, and we will let Dave Brubeck introduce Gene and the piece of music.
1: We recently recorded an album with Louis Armstrong, Carmen McRae, Lambert Hendricks, and Ross. Right now we'd like to do an instrumental version of one of the tunes Louis sang. This has become a bass solo for Eugene Wright recently. It's called King for a Day.

The Dave Brubeck Quartet, minus alto saxophonist Paul Desmond. Paul sat out on that one to give bassist Eugene Wright the spotlight on King for a Day. That's from the two-CD set, the Dave Brubeck Quartet at Carnegie Hall. Highly recommended, by the way. This is one of my favorite Brubeck recordings. Dave, of course, on piano, Eugene Wright bass, and Joe Morello on drums. King for a Day, by the way, was part of a musical or a show that Dave wrote with his wife Iola called The Real Ambassadors. He made mention of the fact that Lambert Hendrickson Ross and Louis Armstrong were involved in that project. Indeed, they were. That piece from 1963, that recording from 63, let's jump ahead now to March of 1976. This is also a live performance done at the Interlochen Arts Academy in Interlochen, Michigan, March 10th of 1976. This was part of the quartet's 25th anniversary reunion tour. That's also the name of the album. And we, by the way, we are taking this from an album, from vinyl, an LP. It's a piece of music by Eugene Wright called African Time's Suite. It's in three movements. African Time, an extended introduction and improvisation. Second movement is called African Breeze. It's a straight-ahead blues. And the third movement, an African Dance, which rounds out the piece. So once again, the Dave Brubeck Quartet, Paul Desmond once again sitting out. So it's Dave at the piano, Joe Morello on drums, and Eugene Wright on bass for African Time's Suite.

Dave Brubeck featuring his bassist there, Eugene Wright, in a piece that Eugene wrote called The African Times Suite in three movements, African Time, African Breeze, and African Dance. That recorded March 10th, 1976 at the Interlochen Arts Academy in Interlochen, Michigan, and it was a part of their 25th anniversary reunion tour. The album out for a long time on the Horizon label, part of A&M Records. In fact, we took that from the original vinyl. Also was released on CD, but if you're a Brubeck fan, this certainly is well worth having, if you don't have it already. Eugene Wright was the sole surviving member of the Dave Brubeck Quartet up until December 30th of 2020. You're listening to Jazz with Dave Schwann, and we thank you so much for your support of this great American music. We heard from pianist Harold Mayburn a little while ago in the hour, leading a quartet. Here he is with Corey Weeds and his quintet, live at Frankie's Jazz Club, with a Jackie McLean tune, The Three Minors.

0: The sound of Tad Dameron and his orchestra from the early 60s. This album called The Magic Touch. For that time, it was an all-star band. I mean, Ron Carter and George Duvivier at bass, Philly Joe Jones at drums, and then the horn section, lights out. Tenor sax, Jerome Richardson and Johnny Griffin. Tad Dameron doing his thing.
1: Wow.
0: Tune there from that album called Just Talking, Just Plain Talking on Kuvo Jazz. 7:10, it's Wednesday. Hello, July 1st, 2026. I'm Steve with Abby. It's the morning set. And our commute involves a couple of issues, one on I-76. This looks to be on the westbound side right as it merges with I-70. And the right lane closed there due to a stalled vehicle. Starting to see some backups onto I-76 that is headed westbound. And then I-225, an earlier issue this morning, looks like that crash on the shoulder at about 6th has caused a bit of a delay, residual delay, a little slowing on the southbound side as well, but that's I-225 northbound at about 6th. We've got an action day for multiple pollutants. Hot, sunny weather means ozone concentrations could reach the unhealthy for sensitive groups category until at least 4 this afternoon. That wildfire smoke filtering some of the sun. Not super bright today. You can tell it's just a little edge off the full solar power coming at you. Patchy smoke through the day today. And a chance of thunderstorms after 4 p.m. High today, 92. We're in the mid-90s, low to mid-90s for the rest of the week into Independence Day weekend. And right now in Denver, 64. In Breckenridge, 40.
1: Right here at KUVO, we've got a great program ahead. On my back pages, it looks like about 20 minutes, we'll dive into the amazing life of blues legend Willie Dixon. Musically, we're also going to note the jazz birthday of one of my faves, harpist Brandy Younger, and flutist Mark Weinstein. We also have Eats and Beats. It's an Eats and Beats Wednesday, so we've got a few local food and drink stories, uno, dos, tres style, and we've got Abby's pick, too. You can reach out to Steve and me at our studio line. It's 303-291-0666. And our Facebook, Instagram, YouTube, KUVO.org are live, so check it out when you can.
0: All right, Perseverance, man, the Reed Hoysen Project, putting this recording together a couple of summers ago in Pittsburgh. It is done and in KUVO Studios. Drummer Reed Hoysen Project, the album called Home, and the opening track spelled G-N-I-D. I'm just going to go with NID.
1: NID.
0: With a silent G. All right, we'll see what you come up with there. Reed Hoysen Project to kick us off on KUVO.

0: The lead-off track from the celebrated Ken Walker Sextet album of 2005, Terra Firma. George Coleman's Amsterdam After Dark. The Ken Walker Sextet of that era, Paul Romaine at drums, Dave Corbis at guitar, keyboards, mixing and mastering, Jeff Jenkins, Peter Sommer and Al Hood side by side on the horn line, and Mr. Ken Walker at bass. What a masterpiece, and the gift that keeps on giving. Thanks for the music, Ken Walker and team. 7:27, a quick look at Colorado's electoral results coming up on the morning set.
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0: All right, election day yesterday. It was only a primary, but this is where the field sort of gets narrowed down and sorted out to, you know, who are the real contenders. So, Abby, I'm going to try and do a quick primer on what happened and why a couple of these races are national news. Mm. We've got John Hickenlooper winning his primary over Julie Gonzalez to run for U.S. Senate. He's the incumbent and you might say favored in that race. And, you know, forgive me, because some of this just feels like with names and who won. And that's all without any real analysis.
4: Right.
0: It's just kind of like a horse race. It could be sports. In fact, there was a station here that ran their election coverage like sports.
4: Really?
0: And they had their football announcer do the election results. And it was great radio if you're a radio head like me.
4: Sure. Entertaining, I'm sure.
0: Yeah.
4: Delivery.
0: Yeah. And just straight. These are the numbers, and so it was a good delivery. But that's kind of how that goes. Why did Colorado's first district congressional race get national headlines? Melat Quiros, 29 years old, beat out the incumbent Diana DeGette for the district that represents the Democratic primary for District 1, which represents Denver. It's heavily blue, that is Democratic. Mm-hmm. Melat Quiros, 29. Endorsed by Bernie Sanders, I think.
4: Bernie Sanders, Vermont, yeah.
0: Part of that Democratic Socialist wave after Mamdani's win in New York City. I think that's part also why people are watching these young progressive candidates make such progress. Wanda James came in third in that race with 7%, but Melat Quiros, 51% of the vote. So looks like... Certainly with Diana DeGette losing a change in store for Colorado's first district. Now, Colorado has 8 congressional districts spread out over the state. And when you look at...
4: I was looking at that map.
0: Look at geography.
4: Yep.
0: District 3 represents all of Western and a lot of Southern Colorado.
4: Yeah.
0: And Dwayne Romero beat Alex Keloff in the Democratic primary for that seat in the Republican Party. Jeff Hurd by 2/3 over Ron Hanks in the Republicans. So District 3, a competitive race there for who's going to represent rural and mountainous Colorado. Let me go to one more interesting note in the congressional races. Manny Rutenell beating Shannon Byrd with 61% of the vote. And so it looks like he'll go on to... compete against Gabe Evans, the incumbent in U.S. House District 8 in Colorado. The other big race, Abby, is the governor's race.
4: Yes, which we got a look at with the forum that we held here at Rocky Mountain PBS, the governor's forum.
0: Correct. Phil Weiser over Michael Bennett with 56% of the vote. And in the Republican primary, Barbara Kirkmeyer neck and neck with Victor March. They're not even willing to call that race, as it's still neck and neck. So for those active in the primary elections, good on you for staying active in the franchise and the future our representation from Colorado.
4: Voting, yes.
0: Yeah, voting, yes. It's fun. It's free.
4: It's all right.
0: It's important.
4: Mm-hmm.
0: We have an amazing story of not just a blues man, but a writer and a producer, Willie Dixon. He played the bass, but did so much more. That's coming up on My Back Pages. Let's get to something from Dizzy Gillespie, from Jamba Caribe and Fiesta Mojo on KUVO.

0: I'm here. I'm here, Willie Dixon. Came here, birthed into the planet July 1st, 1915, one of 14 children.
1: All right.
0: His mother, Daisy, rhymed the things she said, a habit that her son imitated, I would say, poetry from the womb.
1: Okay, so that's why he's the poet laureate of the blues.
0: Oh, my goodness.
1: He was there.
0: Singing his first song at Springfield Baptist Church at age 4. Was introduced to the blues serving time on prison farms in Mississippi as a teenager. Gospel combo there, and then with the Union Jubilee Singers, he sang bass, and they performed regularly on Vicksburg, Mississippi Radio, WQBC. He started adapting poems into songs, and like I said, he got an honest from Mama. Left Mississippi for Chicago in the mid-30s. 6'6" tall, on the plus side at 250 pounds, started boxing, won the Illinois State Golden Gloves Heavyweight Championship, worked briefly as Joe Louis's sparring partner, but left boxing in a dispute with his manager over money. Okay, that's enough, but there's so much more. Where's the Willie Dixon movie? This is what I'm saying.
1: Honestly,
0: met a guy named Leonard Caston at the gym. Caston built him his first bass made of a tin can and one string.
1: What?
0: This is the classic.
1: Yeah.
0: tub and stick and the one string, and you'd move it back for tension to create the different notes. Oh my goodness. A conscientious objector. During World War II, was imprisoned for 10 months. Just didn't want to fight for the country in the middle of all of its racial strife there in the 40s. Signed with Chess Records as a recording artist, but started to get more involved with making those records happen as a producer, a talent scout, a session musician, a staff songwriter, and stayed with Chess from 48 to the early 1960s. Willie Dixon.
1: His influence. I'm reading an article. I was wondering, let me back up, if he was in the Blues Hall of Fame.
0: Uh-huh.
1: In fact, he was inducted in 94 by one of the musicians that he worked with, Chuck Berry. And Chuck Berry said at the induction, he made me what I am so far as the basics of my music. But he made a lot of people who they are. There's this article there that was written by Mary Catherine Alden. Mm-hmm. And it says that Willie, at the time, already had the Poet Laureate of the Blues title. He championed the landmark American Folk Blues Festival tours with Memphis Slim.
0: Mm-hmm.
1: And the people in the audience were people from the Rolling Stones and Cream and the Yardbirds and the Animals and more. Led Zeppelin's Whole Lot of Love was an adaptation of Willie's You Need Love. So the influence not only was in blues, but in greater American music.
0: Yeah, well, they were, you know, drinking from the well.
1: Sure.
0: That was Willie Dixon with, you know, songs like Hoochie Coochie Man, I Can't Quit You Baby, Little Red Rooster, Muddy Waters' hit, I Just Want to Make Love to You, Bo Diddley's Pretty Thing, Coco Taylor's hit, Wang Dang Doodle. Willie Dixon was a machine all by his own self, as they say. He had a hit with Bringing On Home, which many rock and rollers know as, wait, didn't Led Zeppelin do that? Yeah, uncredited.
1: Mm.
0: He had to take him to court to get paid. There was a settlement. Willie Dixon, born on this date in 1915, he joined the Ancestors in 1992. Let's get classic. It's Willie Dixon, Bring It On Home. This morning, it's the morning set on KUVO.

0: Well, the trombone of Steve Turay, Fire and Ice, the title track. Who's on there with him? Jerry Gonzalez,
1: yeah, and the quartet Indigo.
0: Man. Yeah, doing it right, Steve Turay. That title track from Fire and Ice on KUVO. It's 10 before 8, 7:50 in the Mountain Time Zone. And we've got one issue on I-70. This looks like I-70 at York, center lane blocked, and delay is building now, 10 minutes. On westbound I-70 back to before Colorado Boulevard. That's westbound on I-70. Still a little congestion on I-76. In fact, an earlier crash at around the I-70 interchange has backed things up all the way on I-76 from I-25. Slow going on I-76. We've got an ozone action day alert in effect. Also, other pollutants, smoke particulates in the air. We're talking about air that is unhealthy for sensitive groups. So please be advised that is in place along the Front Range, even up to Larimer and Weld counties until at least 4 this afternoon. High today, 92. Chance of thunderstorms after 4 p.m. This patchy smoke in and out. 94 on Thursday, 95 on Friday, 90s for Independence Day weekend at 68 in Denver, 45 in Breckenridge.
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0: Thanks for the feedback on Willie Dixon. We're getting calls and texts about the impact that that blues giant had on music.
1: It's so true.
0: And thank you for that. We appreciate it. Abby, not to throw you off, but it's Wednesday, Eats and Beats Wednesday. I'm going to ask you about soda pop growing up, your favorite flavor. Kids love soda pop. I did. In Detroit, it was Faygo. It was Red Pop. Or Verner's, the authentic original ginger ale. Either one of those two, and I'm in.
1: Were they all like flavored sodas versus like
0: Red,
1: your
0: classic? Red Pop was red. Don't even try and attach a fruit to it. It was just Red Pop.
1: Just red.
0: Yeah, Faygo Red Pop.
1: Yeah, I mean, we had a local gas station, Stewart's, which sold pops.
0: Okay.
1: And one time I remember I tried Moxie. Because I liked the name, and it was, like, so bitter.
0: Oh,
1: but
0: okay.
1: I'm, like, more of, like, a Coca-Cola person.
0: Oh, just straight-up Coca-Cola.
1: Straight-up Coca-Cola.
0: The original.
1: Yeah.
0: All right. This song, Bobby Matos wrote a whole song about Uncle David's egg creams. Egg cream. Apparently, it's a soda fountain drink in New York called egg creams.
1: Like an egg.
0: Eggs have nothing to do with it.
1: No egg.
0: No. Has nothing to do with it. No eggs, no cream.
1: But it's a cream soda?
0: There's a little milk, little seltzer, a little chocolate syrup.
1: Oh.
0: And it's called Uncle David's Egg Cream. It's the Bobby Matos Heritage Ensemble on KUVO.

0: I think that was an audience in the studio there in what was West Germany at the time, recorded in the mid to late 60s. It's Oscar Peterson in trio with Sam Jones and Bobby Durham on that version of Doc Pomus and Mort Schumann's Never Say Yes.
1: That's like my anti-song.
0: Yeah.
1: I say yes all the time.
0: Abby will be putting that on repeat. Stop saying yes. We overwork this woman because Abby will say yes, we need something done.
1: It's self-imposed.
0: Okay. And we appreciate it. Thanks for all you do, Abby. Abby says yes. No! Or like yesterday, what was that song you played?
1: Oh, yeah, no.
0: Yeah, no.
1: Yeah, no.
0: 8:11, it's Wednesday, July 1st, 2026. Steve Chavis with Abby Clark. It's the morning set. And we've got some issues on our commute this morning. Let's look at this one first. It's I-70 westbound at about York. Looks like the center lane there at York blocked. And we've got 15-minute backups all the way back to what looks like that I-270 interchange, Northfield, super slow, westbound on I-70. A new one just popping up. This is northbound I-25 at Boulder Turnpike, right there at the cluster. Disabled vehicle in the center lane, slowing things down there. Southbound on I-25 down at Yale, a disabled vehicle blocking the left lane, so slowdown's building to Broadway or so. Slow going southbound on I-25. That issue on I-76 at Wadsworth, right as it merges with I-70, still slowing things to Federal or so on westbound I-76. Wow, one of those mornings. Action day for multiple pollutants in effect until 4 this afternoon for the Front Range Urban Corridor. Hot, sunny weather, ozone, smoke particulates. Smoke in the forecast, patchy smoke through the day and into tonight. High today, 92. Tomorrow, 94. It's warm and in the 90s through Independence Day weekend. 70 in Denver, 48 in Breckenridge.
1: It's an Eats and Beats Wednesday, so we've got some local food and drink stories, uno, dos, tres style. Musically, we'll also note the jazz birthday of harpist Brandy Younger and flutist Mark Weinstein. We've got Abby's Pick 2 coming your way, and our studio line is open. Your texts or calls are always welcome at our number 303-291-0666. Thank you for your feedback. Zach remembers Stewart's was in his tiny town.
0: Okay.
1: We also had a friend check in about Saranac Sodas.
0: Saranac Sodas.
1: In upstate New York.
0: Very regional.
1: Very regional.
0: Never got out of the state.
1: No. Stayed in the state. But, I mean, these and here it's Jaliscos.
0: It's Jalisco. You know, yeah. In 50 years, kids will be talking about Jalisco, man. That's the only thing.
1: Jaliscos. You
0: know, orange, green, or pink, blue, red.
1: There's all the colors.
0: Whatever, all the
1: any color you like.
0: A rainbow of choices.
1: And thank you so much for hanging out with us.
0: It's the morning set, and we go to music here from Richard Barata. This longtime session player in Hollywood has been putting out records of his own for a few years, and this one is a celebration of the Charlie Parker catalog. It's called Another Kind of Bird. This one, Moose the Mooch. I mean, these are the Charlie Parker songs we need to know in our head.
1: In
0: we
1: the
0: need
1: brain.
0: To, right, yeah. We need to, in fact, back to the woodshed. We're going to learn some Charlie Parker. Moose the Mooch from Richard Barata on Kuvo.

0: As good as Lee Morgan is, I just don't understand why they could have recorded that record in 1966 and Blue Note didn't release it until 1985.
1: Because they were holding on something good. They're like, only we can have this.
0: They had so much. They were so productive, so prolific.
1: Mm-hmm.
0: Billy Higgins at drums and Paul Chambers at bass. Cedar Walden at piano and then Hank Mobley alongside Lee Morgan. Wow. What a horn line. Yeah, that's from the album The Raja and the Duke Pearson song, Is That So? On KUVO 826, it's KUVO Jazz. I'm Steve with Abby. It's the morning set.
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0: Coming up on this, we got Uno Dos Tres coming up.
1: We got Uno Dos Tres.
0: Okay.
1: Around the bend.
0: All right. So last night I'm looking at YouTube. Happy. I've been working on looking at all the things you want me to check out on YouTube.
1: Don't make me like that.
0: Success. I ran across Brandi Younger's session
1: from Dazzle, recorded by our
0: team here at Rocky Mountain Public Media, and it was so cool. It was so Brandi Younger, jazz harp, and the audience was just, they were like sitting on the edge of their seat because most of us have never seen jazz harp.
1: Sure.
0: It is an unknown phenomenon. It is special. And the way she does it, wow.
1: Well, the way that she crosses over into all these different genres, like she's worked with icons like Lauryn Hill and Common, and of course on the jazz side, Christian McBride and others. She was the first black woman nominated for a Grammy Award for Best Instrumental Composition. Like she's breaking down barriers left and right.
0: Happy 43rd, born on July 1st, 83, Brandi Younger. And delighted to be maybe the only station in town that plays Brandi Younger on the radio.
1: I hope she comes back. She's on a summer tour now. Looks like a lot of dates in Europe.
0: Yeah.
1: But she'll be in California late July at Skirball Cultural Center in the UC Theater.
0: From Hempstead, New York, Brandi Younger on KUVO. It's Living and Loving.
6: Yeah.

0: All right, it's your favorite time to get caught up on food stories, uno, dos, tres style. We'll start with uno. This is a celebration, 12 years of Joyride Brewing in Edgewater. They're right at the edge of Sloan's Lake. And so to celebrate, they're doing a two-day block party, the 24th and the 25th in Edgewater. So plan ahead. This is July 24th and 25th. Okay. And they're going big. They're closing down the street and the parking lot across the tap room.
1: Hey.
0: They're bringing in a large covered stage, live music,
1: there
0: a silent disco, food trucks. They do like custom hats and a limited party shirt that's specific to the year, but a tradition of theirs that they've been doing since 2017, their third anniversary, is a brewery collaboration beer competition. And the number of breweries involved correlates with the year.
1: Okay.
0: So since it's their 12th year, they're inviting 12 of their brewery buddies
1: in
0: this competition. And they split into teams of three, and they brew beers alongside the Joyride team, and then the community votes. So I'm just going to shout out a few of these breweries.
1: Hey.
0: Bent Barley Brewing Company, Odell, Seedstock Brewery.
1: All right, that's team one.
0: That's team one.
1: Okay.
0: Tomb 2, Barrels and Bottles Brewery. 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
1: Okay, it's competitive.
0: Yeah, it's neck and neck. Team 3, Cannonball Creek Brewery, and Liquid Mechanics Brewing, and Wood Boss Brewing.
1: Right, from right down the street.
0: Right down the street.
1: All right.
0: And Team 4, Comrade Brewing Company, Downhill Brewing Company, and Steep Brewing.
1: Now, this feels like a World Cup of beer.
0: I know, right? 'Tis the season. You get a punch card, and then you try all the competing beers, and you vote for your favorite. And everyone that completes all 12 beer tastings, they have a special pint glass for you. But
1: and a ride home.
0: A ride home. Well, the 12 beers... okay, let me go back to... Let me center my brain here. The winner.
1: Yes.
0: The winner, which... Right now, the prior winner is Comrade Brewing.
1: Okay.
0: Ooh. The co-champions alongside 2025's Westbound and Down.
1: Defending champions.
0: All there is a well-traveled, child-sized WWE championship belt, which has the past winner's names, that ends up getting passed to the next winner. And you get bragging rights, too.
1: I love a traveling trophy.
0: Me, too.
1: And, you know, there was a time when the rage was bicycle jerseys. But now it's all about soccer jerseys. So I'm seeing all kinds of people wearing with all the World Cup stuff. Everybody's wearing, a lot of people wearing soccer jerseys.
0: I've seen them around.
1: So maybe these breweries are going to come up with their own jersey there for merch.
0: Right now it's a Hawaiian shirt, so they might.
1: Check.
0: Yeah, check. Steve's like, got
1: check.
0: Him.
1: I'm ready.
0: Got him.
1: Okay.
0: All right, here we go.
1: Dos.
0: There's been this conversation around a shift in the end of the night bar time. A lot of cities stay open past 2 a.m., but Denver has been a 2 a.m. end for a minute now.
1: Yeah.
0: Well, Denver City Council Committee is advancing a proposal that happened this last Tuesday that allows bars and clubs to stay open until 4 a.m. Now, that's 2 hours after last call. This is put forward by the city's Department of Licensing and Consumer Protection, and it's the first real change in licensing in decades. The alcohol service, like I said, last call, still ends at 2, but the venues can keep their music going, can invite people to keep dancing and other entertainment for that last 2 hours.
1: Okay, so I think the complaint was too many people were hitting the street
0: at once.
1: Right between 1:30 and 2:30, and there were just like too many people hitting the street at once.
0: Yeah, it's honestly interesting. We're in the ballpark neighborhood. The police, Denver police, said they believe it'll have an impact, specifically in lower downtown and the ballpark area. When folks are coming out in the street, they say it'll kind of mitigate any fights or big time congestion that happens.
1: Okay.
0: But there are people that beg to differ. One person that spoke up at the committee is part of the Against Drunk Driving Colorado.
1: Oh, MAD. Yeah, Mothers Against Drunk Driving.
0: And so they were like, look, people are getting in their cars at the lowest enforcement window of the night. And consider as well that fewer rideshare drivers are going to be, they're going to be limited.
1: Oh, so that, that 2 to 4 a.m. rideshare. Okay, well, that's interesting. Interesting concept.
0: Another person for it, Amanda Sandoval, the city council president, says that a lot of other cities do this. So it's become a norm elsewhere. But interesting conversation. And at the end of the day, we'll see what ends up happening.
1: So it's gone from, they used to say, you don't have to go home, but you can't stay here, to, you can stay here, but you can't drink.
0: Literally, and, but you can dance.
1: And they're going to open up some more some more menus. They're gonna like a 2 a.m. menu. And they're going to have some new opportunity there.
0: More
1: something
0: food,
1: fresh.
0: Maybe some more late night food options in Denver.
1: Okay.
0: Who knows?
1: All right.
0: We'll see where that goes.
1: Okay.
0: And we'll end on a sweet note here with this. Three Denver ice cream institutions are getting some national recognition.
1: Oh.
0: Yelp ranked. Okay, where are the most bookmarks happening for ice cream shops? Like those places that you're like, I want to go there.
1: That's a good ranking. Okay.
0: All right. So three came on top. Little Man Ice Cream at number 8, which is pretty far up the list.
1: Yeah.
0: And then the formerly Sweet Cooey's, now Little Man Ice Cream Congress Park, which we reported on that.
1: Okay.
0: That's number 38. And Bonnie Bray Ice Cream.
1: Forever.
0: At 47.
1: Bonnie Bray, it's a legendary.
0: Where's that one?
1: Is it University? Is it? Now I'm in trouble because I'm misidentified. But Bonnie Bray is part of that neighborhood south of downtown, south of Park Hill.
0: The internet to the rescue.
1: Okay.
0: 799 South University Boulevard.
1: South University. Thank you.
0: Yeah.
1: I was all right.
0: Family owned.
1: Legendary. Good stuff. Sweet stuff. Ice cream on a hot day. That's worth thinking about.
0: That's where it's at.
1: How about some music to go along with it? This is Blue Mitchell, the Good Humor Man on KUVO.

0: Just the coolest.
1: He's got the flutes going and everything. Quincy Jones. Coming on, baby, on Kuvo Jazz. What a beautiful day. Let's see what's happening on the outside here. Oh, wait a minute. It went too fast. Computer is completely dead.
0: Oh, no. Completely
1: needs a restart. I think we're starting from scratch here. No, it's not that bad.
0: Way to make a false alarm here.
1: Well, I'm alarmed. Slowest traffic is on I-70 westbound. Earlier problem at about, looks like York or closer to the Mousetrap, has slowed things back to Monaco or so, maybe even Quebec. It's just slow going westbound on I-70. Headed north, the lanes are reopened now. Traffic moving again, but it's still slow, especially on that ramp from I-76 as it tries to get onto northbound I-25. Know that ramp well. It's a Wednesday. It's a hump day. Everybody's out there doing their thing. We've got hot weather, sunny, small. We got an issue of ozone concentrations and that patchy smoke from the fires in western Colorado, southern Colorado, and Utah.

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3: 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We've got musically a jazz birthday salute to flutist Mark Weinstein, and we've got Abby's pick as well. Our studio line is there for you, 303-291-0666.
4: All right. 8:51 at KUVO, and we've got some new music in the KUVO library. This is from pianist Sharon Minamoto, and the album is called Goodbye Strawberry Hill. Just an interesting story of their migrations and movements across Canada. This song written for her aunt, Keiko. The song is called Rosebud, from pianist Sharon Minamoto on KUVO.

0: Diego Rivera from 2023, the album called Love and Peace. Art Hero Horror, Boris Kozlov, and Rudy Royston around the saxophonist Diego Rivera, the tune Composure. At KUVO, where it's 9:09, Wednesday, July 1st, 2026, Steve Chavis with Abby Clark on the morning set. Our commute all smoothed out. Everybody's getting where they need to go. I-270 a little busy westbound just as you get onto it from Northfield up toward Vasquez. A little busy right around the airport, too, getting in and coming out of the airport on Peña Boulevard. We've got this action day for multiple pollutants, hot sunny weather, ozone concentrations reaching the unhealthy for sensitive groups category, wildfire smoke, particulates. It's a little tough until at least 4 this afternoon. We've got thunderstorms after 4 p.m., patchy smoke as well later this afternoon. High today, 92, mid-90s Thursday, Friday, Independence Day weekend, hot, dry, 90s. It's already 75 in Denver, in Breckenridge, 55.
1: Man, oh man, it is getting hot out there. We appreciate you hanging out with us as we get this summer thing going. We're about to embark on a long weekend for many, and I've got Abby's pick coming your way. I'm noting a musician that's in town, and he is kind of part of the retro soul movement, kind of that throwback to the early Motown and soul R&B sounds. He's from across the pond, though, I believe.
0: Okay.
1: So I'll share that, this British R&B musician coming your way. And we've got a birthday salute in the playlist still to come to flutist Mark Weinstein. Our studio line's open for your texts or calls. That's 303-291-0666 anytime. And we appreciate you being a part of the show.
0: Emmett Cohen's latest release is called Universal Truth, the opening track, Budo, on

0: jazz flutist Mark Weinstein. That went from his 2007 album Con Alma, and Wayne Shorter's Fee Fi Fo Fum with Pedrito Martinez doing percussion. Mark Weinstein essentially retired, but somewhere celebrating his 86th birthday today. Well played, sir. Thanks for the music. Mark Weinstein on Kuvo Jazz. Coming up on, let's see, we're at 9:21, and the sun is bright, and I'm smiling because Abby's pick is coming up.
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0: It's time for Abby's pick. Pick.
4: We celebrate this every day at KUVO, but one thing I love is that music is cyclical. These sounds of the past come forth in new generations, and the UK has a love for classic R&B sounds of America, the soul sounds. Yeah. This goes back to the 70s when these all-night clubs like the Wigan Casino and the Twisted Wheel, these British DJs were playing these American 45s, had this cult following. Yeah. And it just continued from there. In the 80s and 90s, you had acts like Soul to Soul, Loose Ends. That's a little more on the R&B realm. But we're seeing artists right now like Ray who are carrying forth that energy into the forefront. Adele, also that classic energy.
0: Yeah.
4: And this act, James Hunter Six, they're a British R&B band, and I'm taking it back to 2006 when he released his debut, People Gonna Talk. And I saw he's got a show coming up in Denver at the Bluebird Theater.
0: Ooh.
4: So that's today at 8 p.m., a chance to see some classic R&B sounds from across the pond, but it's exciting to kind of have these sounds in the forefront with artists like Ray and James Hunter. So here is the track Molina by James Hunter, People Gonna Talk. Again, he's tonight at Bluebird here in Denver.

Benny Bennack III, his you know, he comes from a line of musicians. As a young man, was as a high schooler in the Vail Jazz Workshop. So he's an alum of the Vail program. And that went from his 2023 album, Third Time's the Charm. Super funny guy. Very engaging. If you see him, he's going to tell you some stories and make you laugh. And he's super, but he can sit back and play that trumpet for real, for real. Mm. Benny Bennack III on Kuvo Jazz, 9:33, Steve with Abby. Here's music from pianist Elmo Hope in quintet format from 1957. It's called Low Tide. Elmo Hope on KUVO.

more than number one for the music and things that he said. Bird was a word back when tenors were heard from Kansas right up to the Presley Young.

0: As jazz name check songs go, Gil Scott-Heron's Is That Jazz? One of the strongest. Mm-hmm. Sung there by Giacomo Gates from his album The Revolution Will Be Jazz, his tribute to the music of Gil Scott-Heron. On Kuvo Jazz, KUVO, it's 11 before 10 o'clock, 9:49. I'm Steve with Abby. One final check on the late morning commute, where things are moving pretty well. No major delays on our highway system. We are looking at mostly skyward to this hot day, sunny conditions. Ozone concentrations to reach the unhealthy for sensitive groups category, and we've got some wildfire smoke, increasing particulate pollution as well. That advisory in place until at least 4 this afternoon. Thunderstorms after 4, some patchy smoke as well. High today, 92 in the city. Mid-90s Thursday, Friday, 90s on Independence Day weekend. Wow, 78 in Denver, 58 in Breckenridge.
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1: 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And on my back pages, the life and times of the great Ahmad Jamal.
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1: Tree King continues the music with Albert Lamb right after NPR News. We get a little closer to the top with the latest from Arturo Sandoval, his album Sangu, the title track. Arturo Sandoval on KUVO. Happy Wednesday.

0: KUVO Jazz 89.3 with Eli Howell and One for Steve. Steve Davis, a track on the CD Steps Taken. Albert Lamb began mid-morning jazz on this 1st of July with The Urgency Is Now on his new release, Be You. Continued hot this week, high near 90 today, low 59. Expect 90s all the week. Be sure to stay hydrated, drink plenty of water, at least 8 ounces of water every 15 to 20 minutes, even if you don't feel like it, it's going to help you stay hydrated. Drinking with you until 1 p.m. on this wondrous Wednesday, coming into your surround sound, Sue Cahill and Jane Harbeck, along with Charlie Parker, in the next, 20 minutes or so. But first, Chick Corea's Electric Band and Second Sight. 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

KUVO.org and Steve Turay, featuring Jerry Gonzalez and Quartet ED, preceded by Trittany Sutton, When or Where. Born on this first day of July, happy birthday to you, and drummer Rashad Ali, alto saxophonist Earl Warren, and harpist Brandy Younger. It's mid-morning jazz with Tree King on this wondrous Wednesday with Taj Mahal and the Phantom Blues Band. You Put the Whammy on Me, a track off the CD Time. We are KUVO Jazz.

0: Kuvo Jazz with Charlie Parker, They Can't Take That Away From Me, preceded by Cal Jader and Blues for China. 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It's a Jazzy Thing with Tree King coming into your earbuds next hour. Brandy Younger, Johnny Griffith featuring John Coltrane, Alan Harris, and much more for your listening pleasure. It's Miles Davis, Two Bass Hit. 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

0: KUVO Jazz 89.3 with the beautiful sounds of harpist Brandi Younger, new pinnacle as we celebrate her born day today. Tim Bao and Paul Van Hagen kicked off the second hour of mid-morning jazz with Gia No Cry, a tune on their new release, Joy of the Mambo. Another hot day in the Mile High City. Yes, it's the 1st of July, high near 90, low 59. Be sure to drink plenty of water and try your best not to get dehydrated. The experts say stay clear of alcohol, high sugar sodas, and caffeinated beverages. If you're going to be out in the sun, be sure to use your sunscreen. Yes, couldn't think of that. Sunscreen. And be sure to keep the blinds closed, your curtains, shades. During the day, that's going to prevent direct sunlight from heating up your home to unbearable temperatures. All right. 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

Groove of Jazz and Tito Puente, cha-cha-cha. If you've recently moved to the Mile High City, welcome to Colorado. We are delighted you found KUVO Jazz 89.3. Our number is 303-291-0666. If you'd like to reach out, leave us a message or a comment. We look forward to hearing from you. Tree King with Mid-Morning Jazz on this 1st of July with Sergio Pereira, followed by Bobby Weens. We are Community, Culture, and Music, KUVO.org.

0: Tom Amend and Gabe Mervine, Devoted Heart, filling your ear space, Russ Spiegel and the Crusaders in the next 15 minutes. Tree King with Mid-Morning Jazz on this 1st of July. Wondrous Wednesday it is with Alan Harris, Charade. We are Kubo Jazz.
1: When in disgrace with fortune and bring eyes, I all alone beweep my outcast state, and trouble deaf heaven with my bootless cries, and look upon myself and curse my fate. Wishing me like to one more rich in hope, featured like him, with friends possessed. Desiring this man's art and that man's scope, with what I most enjoy, content at least. Yet in these thoughts myself almost despising, happily I think on thee. And then my state, like to the lock at break of day, arising from sullen earth, sings hymns at heaven's gate. For thy sweet love remembered such wealth brings, that then I scorn to change my state with kings. Shakespeare's Sonnet 29.

0: Kuvu Jazz and Russ Spiegel timepieces on his latest CD. It's the 1st of July. Wow, can you believe the year is already half over? Yes, it happens. You blink and then you miss out. Well, coming up so much this summer, like the 5 Points Monthly Celebration of Live Music, Local Businesses, Art, and Community, that's coming up on Friday, July the 10th, throughout the historic Welton Corridor. There's going to be jazz, DJs, live sets, food, drinks, dining, and marketplaces, as well as a late-night vibe. Details at 5pointsbid.com. Well, guess what? Arriving in your earbuds in the noon hour, the new Jazz Underground, 4Play, Ray Charles, Betty Carter, and so much more for your listening pleasure. Tree King with a Jazzy Thing and the Crusaders. We are Kuvu Jazz.
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0: KUVO Jazz 89.3 with Audrey Ochoa. Maintenance phase. The new Jazz Underground started the noon hour with 21's 1 on their new release, Hoodies. Another 90-degree day. Of course it is. It's the 1st of July. High near 90, low 59. Be sure to drink plenty of water. We don't want you to get dehydrated. The experts say to drink 8 ounces of water every 15 to 20 minutes, even if you don't feel like it, to stay hydrated. And never leave a person or an animal in a hot car. It's illegal to do so here in Colorado. Drinking with a Jazzy Thing and Foreplay. 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
3: Do you like the sound of an electric piano in the hands of a jazz master? 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

Juvu Jazz with Ray Barreto and Hand Prince. I like that song. Find us on Instagram, Facebook, our YouTube channel, or you can text us right into the studio line, 303-291-0666. Leave us a message or a comment. You know, we always look forward to hearing from you. You know, speaking of hearing from people, I have been trying to reach a good friend of mine that we talk every once a month. We usually talk, and I haven't been able to get in touch with her, and I was really starting to lose it. And this morning, I finally got a call. Thank goodness. She had been traveling around the world. She'd been to Panama and Portugal, and she was just so excited about traveling. She's even talking about moving there. But it was so good to hear from somebody. You ever felt like that? Want to reach somebody and you keep trying, you can't get them. And then finally they call you. Boy, talk about a relief of my heart. It's a jazzy thing with Tree King. And we are going to get back into the music with Ted Rosenthal featuring Ken Peplowski, Sunny Side of the Street. This is Ted's latest CD, The Good Old Days. 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

KUVO.org, and Kenny Garrett's Spanish Go Round. Preceded by Ray Charles and Betty Carter, It Takes Two to Tango, a 1967 recording on the CD Ray Charles and Betty Carter. It's a Jazzy Thing with Tree King and Eddie Lockjaw Davis. 10-10-D-O on KUVO.

0: Kuvo, Jazz, and Duke Ellington, Charles Mingus, and Max Roach. Very special, a tune on the CD Money Jungle. Now it continues as they celebrate their 40th anniversary every Sunday night, 6 p.m. at City Park Pavilion. This Sunday, it's the Brass Band Extravaganza at 6 p.m. featuring Bourbon Brass Band and the Bada Boom Brass Band. A lot of bees in there, I'll tell you. All right, I guess it must be time for me to go. My time is up, and time flies, I'm telling you, when you're having fun. Kim Berry's up next with Midday Jazz. I appreciate you joining me on this 1st of July, on this wondrous Wednesday, as we prepare for the 250th anniversary of the United States. Amazing, isn't it? My thought of the day is you can defeat most of your competition by simply not quitting. Here's bassist Ken Walker on Kuvo Jazz.
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0: And that is the Ray Brown Trio with Benny Green and Jeff Hamilton on Kuvo Jazz. Tango from Don't Get Sassy. My God, what a wonderful way to start off the first day of the month and Wednesday. Now, did you, I don't know if you heard Ray Brown say, look out, right before Benny took his solo. Oh, my God, what can I say? What can I say? Anyway, I can say that we started off with some incredible Grand Green, a classic Jean Lefleur, and that's taken from the classic Idle Moments. Kim Berry with you on a Wednesday afternoon. Time to take care of business. When we come back, wishing a happy birthday to Jonathan Blake on Kuvo Jazz.
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All right, that is new music from Seamus Blake on Kupo Jazz 89.3. The electrifying Seamus Blake plays the music of Eddie Harris. We heard Listen Here, classic, and I think that was, it sounded like Eddie, at least, saying, how do we get here? Anyway, I digress. Before that, music from Jonathan Blake, happy 50th anniversary. You know, I feel very old because I remember when Jonathan was a teenager. And now, hey, he's hitting that 5-0. Anyway, happy birthday to him, Groundhog Day, from his release Passage. Born today in Philadelphia, Pennsylvania, and son of the great violinist John Blake. So the apple does not fall far. Right now it's 1:30. Kim Berry here with you until 4 o'clock, and we're going to listen to something very lovely written by, what does he play? Trumpeter. I'm having too much fun. Trumpeter. Let's listen to Charles Fambro, who plays the bass on Kupo Jazz.

right. That's something wonderful from trumpeter June Ida. Something brand new called Bellflower. We listened to Hotaru Nights. Oh, man, that's a nice one. And then before that, Charles Fambro with John Swann's lovely composition, Laura Marie, I do believe written for his niece, from City Tribes. And we heard some really beautiful solos from John Swann on trumpet, Dave Valentine on the flute, and Bill O'Connell at the piano. It's a beautiful thing, as Broski would say, and as I often say when I think about him. Anyway, Live at the Vineyards is Saturday, August 15th, and more than 20 food tables, balustrary wine and auction, and dance to music from Etienne Charles and his Creole Orchestra with singer Tanya Boyd Cannon. Tickets and tables at KUVO.org. And we're going to get into something right now from Etienne Charles Creole Orchestra. Think Twice on KUVO.

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0: And that is new music from Michael Deese, the Michael Deese Big Band on Kubo Jazz 89.3. Little Dave, which, you know, that reminded me a little bit of Impressions, but maybe those are just my ears. Anyway, wonderful new release, Return Trajectory. And then before that, classic Clifford Brown, Max Roach with their quintet. And we heard The Blues Walk from the self-titled release. 2:16 now, Kim Berry here. You know what time it is. Time to take care of business. And on the other side of that, Miss Sean Montero on Kubo Jazz.
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And that's the latest from the Reed Hoysen Project. On Kupo Jazz 89.3, Right Brotherly, the name of the tune, from the release Home. Kind of reminds me of one of those bars in South Philly that had like a organ trio and a tenor. I don't know, I'm just thinking about Philly and South Philly organ trios. Anyway, before that, Sean Montero from her release You Are There. From 1991, we need a new one, Sean. I hear music, and High the Moon medley. Right now it's 2:27, Kim Berry here, and the next one is something very beautiful and very poignant that was included in very fine soundtrack to the Spike Lee film Clockers. And, you know, this tune, I know that they're are some serious jazz players on the tune, but for whatever reason, they've never been listed on the CD. So give a listen. Music from Mark Dorsey on Kupo Jazz.

And that is new music from Sir Ron Carter and guitarist Yotam Silverstein on Kupo Jazz 89.3 Blues for Brother Malone. That's taken from Duets. And speaking of Yotam, I remember seeing him perform at the Russ Malone tribute at Lincoln Center, I think, well, last year, yeah. And wow, I remember thinking, this guy is, he's killing. I love him. So now, I knew I'd heard him somewhere or seen that name or heard him somewhere, so now I know. Anyway, before that, beautiful music from Mark Dorsey, who sounds a bit influenced by Donny Hathaway, yeah. People in Search of a Life, beautiful tune from Spike Lee's Clockers original film soundtrack. If you haven't seen that, you should check it out, because I think it's really one of Spike's best films. Very poignant. Anyway, 2:39, Kim Berry here with you. Get into some Monk on Kupo Jazz.

0: And that is music from Lewis Hayes on Kupo Jazz 89.3 AT Plus and still swinging hard. Hand in Glove, the Judy Walton composition that's taken from his release Exactly Right. Then before that, classic Thelonious Monk, Think of One from Crisscross. I wonder how many times Monk recorded that. Just a thought. Right now it's 2:52, Kim Berry here. We will take care of some business as always. And before that, let's update you that Live on Kubo presents a new event on our rooftop, Sunset Sessions, featuring a dance party with the Miami electropop duo Afro Beta. That's happening Saturday, July 25th. Space is very limited. Tickets and info at kuvo.org. Some Kenny Dorham up next on Kubo Jazz.
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0: And that is the amazing Bud Powell with Monopoly from the fine release, Volume 4, Time Waits, with Philly Joe Jones on drums and Sam Jones on the bass. They put the swing on it, didn't they? And then before that, Cannonball Adderley and his sextet recorded live in New York at the Village Vanguard with Dizzy's Business. Kim Berry here with you on a Wednesday afternoon, first day of July. Time to take care of some business. When we come back, Kenny Garrett on Kubo Jazz.
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And that is Miles Dewey Davis on Kupo Jazz 89.3 from his 1986 release, Tutu. Now, that record is 40 years old, and it is kicking still 40 years later. Full Nelson, tune penned by Marcus Miller, who also produced this very fine release. And then before that, Kenny Garrett, just shortly before he joined Miles' band, Black Hope, the release, and we listened to Bone Bop. And, oh my God, I actually saw him when I lived in Philly perform this live, and he basically lit the club on fire. It was just incredible. He's somebody you definitely have to see live, and you will have the opportunity because he's coming back to Denver in November at Dazzle. Beautiful. Right now it's 3:29. Kim Berry here with you until 4 o'clock. And at 4 o'clock, actually, that's, you've got something to look for because Paul Donovan will be giving away tickets to see the Wynton Marsalis Septet. So keep your ears tuned when Paul hits your airwaves. Right now, though, some Lakeisha Benjamin from her very fine release, We Dream, on Kupo Jazz.

And that is beautiful music from John Pullen and the African-Brazilian Connection on Kuvo Jazz 89.3, Anastasia Pyramid. It's taken from Ode to Life, which is a tribute to a gentleman he collaborated with quite frequently, tenor saxophonist George Adams. Man, that was a beautiful tune. They were getting some Holy Ghost up in there. I call it Holy Ghost music. And then before that, Lakeisha Benjamin from her latest We Dream, we heard a Mi Gente. We're going to, yeah, we've got time for maybe one more. Moving ahead, great new CD from bassist David Penn, who had kind of retired, and now he's back with a wonderful new release, Next Step. So take a listen on Kuvo Jazz.

0: And that is new music from bassist David Penn on Kuvol Jazz 89.3. Next Step, the release we heard, Moving Ahead. Really nice one from him. So welcome back. He's been retired. That does it for me, Kimberly Berry, on a Wednesday afternoon, first day of July. And before I leave, need to update you that the Flatiron Crossing Summer Concert Series is every Thursday at 6. The venue is Feature Park near Dick's Sporting Goods on the mall grounds. The food trucks and drinks are curated by the Roots Music Project. And on July 9th, it's the Royal Street Ramblers. Paul Donovan's up next. He has some Wynton Marsalis Septet tickets to give away at some point between now and 8 o'clock, so keep your ears tuned. And just shortly, I'm going to close out with a gentleman who's going to be celebrating a birthday today, actually, Tim Warfield Jr. As always, in leaving, swing hard, take no prisoners, and in the words of my dear friend and mentor, Joel Dorn, keep a light in the window and have a wonderful evening.
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0: Denver's own trombonist there, Alton Sinclair. This is from his Natural Rhythm album, Reflection. And before that, we played Helen Sung and her big band, Convergence, here on KUVO Kuvo Jazz. Good afternoon. It's Wednesday, 15 minutes after 4 o'clock in the afternoon. My name is Paul Donovan. And coming in tonight at 8 o'clock with the Wednesday Night Beat, Doug Crane, right here. All right, taking a look at traffic, we've got that closure on the northeast side, I-76 eastbound. Looks like it's about a 22-minute delay. It's right there at 136th Avenue in Brighton there. And it's pretty much backed up. Looks like it's backed up to about, the stop-and-go traffic starts around 104th Avenue. All right, also on the north side, southbound 25 at 104th. There's a stalled semi there blocking the right lane. And we've got one more incident to tell you about. This is on I-70. Looks like westbound at Colorado. There's a stall there, right there in the Gore Point, right there at the exit. All right, Denver weather tonight. Kind of a mild night for the Rockies game. And then overnight low. By morning, we'll hit 57. It'll be another hot day tomorrow and dry. High of about 92. Right now, it's 89 downtown here at KUVO. So coming up next, we're going to play a tune. This was composed by Mercer Ellington and famously associated with his dad, Duke Ellington, and Clark Terry, who spent most of the 50s as a star soloist in the Duke Ellington Orchestra. And so we've got his version of Things Ain't What They Used to Be. You may be familiar maybe more with Dave Brubeck's version or Oscar Peterson's, but we're going to hear, this is a live version, and it was recorded in 1960 with Cecil Taylor and Clark Terry on the trumpet, Cecil Taylor on piano, Steve Lacy on the sax, Billy Higgins on drums. That is straight ahead here on KUVO.
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6: This is one of Eddie's favorite.

Sheila Jordan with Charlie Parker's Barbados. This was recorded in 2003. And on the piano, I was trying to look that up. Oh, Steve Kuhn. Yeah. David Fink on the bass and Billy Drummond on the drums. And before that, Arturo Sandoval. This is from his new Sangu album, and it's a great album. And that track that we heard, La Ventura. And we started with that live performance of Clark Terry and Coleman Hawkins, Tommy Flanagan, Major Holly, Dave Bailey from Back in Bean's Bag there. Just a great version of that. That's my favorite version of Things Ain't What They Used to Be, Mercer Ellington's tune there. This is KUVO Recuvo Jazz. I'm Paul Donovan, 22 minutes in front of 5 o'clock. Yes, I do have tickets coming up within an hour for Wynton Marsalis at the Buell Theater next Tuesday, so hang on for those. And right now we got Daryl Gott, Denver saxophonist here. He is performing tonight at Dazzle, and along with him, he's going to have Seth Lewis, Drew Heller, and Jack Dunleavy. And they'll play a couple of sets tonight at Dazzle. We're going to play something from his Aperture album. Here is For Joey on KUVO.

0: a track called Martha's Prize by pianist David Janeway. And this is from his brand new project, Forward Motion. Before that, Cal Jader with Bye Bye Blues. And we started the set with Denver, I should say Colorado saxophonist Daryl Gott, because he gets around. And that's For Joey was the name of that. And by the way, Daryl is performing tonight with a band at Dazzle. A couple of sets. This is KUVO or Kuvo Jazz. I'm Paul Donovan, about 8 minutes in front of 5 o'clock. And yes, within an hour, we will be giving you a chance to get your name in for those Wynton Marsalis tickets, the Septet playing Buell Theater next Tuesday. It's going to be such a great show. All right, let's get a look at traffic. Looks like they have finally reopened eastbound 76 right there at 132nd. Somewhere around there. Anyway, it's open, but traffic is backed up all the way to looks like 104th. And on the west side, looks like there's an accident, 6th Avenue Freeway eastbound. And it's right there at Wadsworth, blocking the right lane. And there is a lot of slow traffic, as usual, this time of day, but definitely eastbound 76 is the toughest. All right, Denver weather, cool night tonight, down to 57, smoky, hazy. And then tomorrow, hot, dry, have about 92. And we got a lot of that haze, a lot of that smoke going on. 89 downtown here at KUVO. So coming up next, we're going to go back to 1970. And the Jazz Crusaders from Old Socks, New Shoes, New Socks, Old Shoes. And this tune, Way Back Home, which is, you know, perfect for this time of day, right? Driven by Joe Sample's electric piano and Styx Hooper's powerful drumming. We're going to hear it next, live, right here on KUVO.
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0: Michael Mayo from his Fly album, and I didn't know what time it was. Composed by Richard Rodgers back in the late 30s for a musical, Too Many Girls. And I didn't know what time it was. And I can tell you right now, it's 14 after 5 here on a Wednesday afternoon here on KUVO Kuvo Jazz. My name is Paul Donovan, and oh, before that, you heard new Billy Childs from his new project entitled Triumvirate, and that was Lazy Afternoon. Sounded so beautiful. Here on Kuvo. All right, so taking a look at traffic. Looks like that incident on the northeast side at I-76 eastbound at 136 been cleared. Traffic is just smooth sailing through there now. There is some slow traffic coming into town from the northwest on eastbound 36. I don't see an incident, just a lot of volume coming down 36 there into town. And we do have an incident on westbound 70 right after Colorado Boulevard, blocking the right lane. And that incident on 6th Avenue Freeway eastbound still there at Wadsworth, blocking the right lane there. And I think that's it. Yeah, Tech Center, slow, stop and go both directions. But that's usual for this time of day. All right, Denver weather, smoky right now, and warm night for the Rockies game. But by morning, 57. And then tomorrow, another hot, dry day, smoky, 92. Right now, it is 88 downtown here at KUVO. All right, how about some Chitlins Con Carne? This is from the 1963 Kenny Burrell album. And this features Kenny on guitar, Stanley Turrentine on tenor sax, Major Holly double bass, Billie Jean English on drums, and Ray Barreto on the congas. And it kicks off this next set. Next on KUVO.
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Denise King, one of my favorite tunes, Green Dolphin Street, from her 2001 recording off the album Fever. Before that, Bobby Hutcherson. Till then, we also heard Tito Puente with Sonny Rollins' Erigen, Nigeria spelled backwards. And Kenny Burrell started the set with Chitlin's Con Carne. Here on Denver's Jazz, 89.3 KUVO, I'm Paul Donovan. And I did promise you we'd have those Wynton Marsalis. This is the septet at the Buell Theater next Tuesday night. If you'd like to see this guy from New Orleans, Wynton Marsalis and his septet, it's going to be such a great show. Showtime is 7:30, by the way, next Tuesday. If you'd like to get in on this, we'll keep the box office open. The window, the ticket window, there we go. Till about 6, so another 22, 23 minutes, just in case you can't text right now. But when you do text, we need your name and your email address, okay? And send that to 303-291-0666. All right, Denver pianist extraordinaire, Eric Gunnison. With Eddie Gomez, Paul Romain. We're going to play a track from the Amethyst album called Cheeks. Eric Gunnison, by the way, will be at Nocturne tonight playing a couple sets. So right now, Cheeks on KUVO.

0: This is Lakeisha Benjamin's new project entitled We Dream. And it's a pretty high-end energy album. But this piece, we need the calm sometimes, right? Especially if you've had a tough day. It just smooths out those rough edges. Just beautifully played. Oh. And before that, Doye on the vocals featuring George Cables. This is a new project, too, and that's Give Me the Simple Life. And we started with Eric Gunnison, who, by the way, is at Nocturne tonight, playing a couple of sets. This is KUVO Kuvo Jazz, 9 minutes till 6 o'clock on your Wednesday afternoon. I'm Paul Donovan. And a couple of incidents to tell you about. On the west side, east on 70. Left lane is blocked right around Sheridan Boulevard from an accident there. On the east side, northbound 225, right at I-70. Right lane is blocked there. And we have something on the south end, Douglas County on 470. Disabled vehicle blocking the right shoulder. This is eastbound 470, right at Broadway. Looks like it's backed up. It's slow to about Santa Fe or so. Denver weather. Smoky, hazy tonight, down to 57 by morning. Hot and dry again tomorrow, high 92. Right now it's 87. Downtown here at KUVO.
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